About 30 years ago, Barnsley went to Phillip Island for the MotoGP. He was headlining there. His mate Wayne Gardner said, mate, get on the back of the bike, and he took him around for a burn. Don't know that that's going to happen in the final MotoGP from Phillip Island, Saturday, October 24, is where Barnsley's going to be. His good mate from Cold Chisel, Ian Moss, Mossy, he's not at the MotoGP. He's at somewhere. We want to send you. Savannah in the round. He's playing.

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1: I started singing bye bye, Miss American Pie. Drove my Chevy to the levee.
0: I could just see you there, sing along to American Pie. We want to send you, as I said, go to our website, power100.com.au, experience Savannah in the Round. 8th to the 11th of October. It's the ultimate long weekend, mates, music, camping. 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Oh, what a trip. I'm so jealous. You know, these are the times that I want to leave my job just so I can ring Power 100 or go to our website and win this cool stuff. If I had to come up with a band name, well, these guys settled on Something Your Body Does. 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

0: idea.
1: Anne Hathaway has starred in heaps of movies. I love the one in the late 2000s that she did with Steve Carell, Get Smart. Did you ever see that? She was Agent 99 and he was absolutely hilarious. She plays nothing like that in the movie we're off to see at BCC Cinemas.
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1: Anne Hathaway stars as Verity in the movie Verity. It's a gripping psychological thriller at BCC Cinemas from October 1. Unless, of course, you get tickets off me right now and join us Wednesday night, the 30th of September, the exclusive preview screening. We've got the whole cinema to ourselves. 1-300-89-1929. Come on, let us shout your night out.

0: You're on the station that loves taking you to the movies, and it's a big old date night for all of us at BCC Cinemas to see this. It's Verity, the gripping psychological thriller at BCC Cinemas, October 1, unless you come the night before with us. G'day, Michael, how are you?
1: Hey, Karina, how are you doing?
0: So good, mate. You'd like to come along to the movies with us?
1: Yeah, that sounds great.
0: It's for two. Who are you going to bring?
1: Got to bring the boss, otherwise I'll be in trouble.
0: Correct answer, Michael. Correct answer. So not this Wednesday, next Wednesday, BCC Cinemas. I'll see you and the boss there.
1: Sounds great. Thank you very much.
0: Big names in it. Anne Hathaway, I already mentioned that. Dakota Johnson, remember her from 50 Shades of Grey? Oh, don't pretend you don't. Josh Hartnett and, yeah, all-star cast. Catching up with all of us next Wednesday. And if you'd like more tickets this afternoon, the big boss Stu is in for Nathan because Nathan was in for Wildy because Wildy had a headache this morning here at Power 100 because he had a facelift. Joan Jett, the Blackhearts. In two here at Power 100.
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3: Let me tell you a story about Bert Gerber. 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
3: Woke up to hear a noise he'd never heard before.
5: But he's on a farm. Wouldn't he hear that all the time?
3: No, that's what's interesting. He had a goose that had never honked before. The goose honked was because the barn was on fire. Little Goosey making this noise. Saved the day, and Goosey has been rewarded with his favourite snack.
5: Didn't end up on the dinner table.
3: No.
5: Those other ones would be, oh, good on you, Goosey.
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0: Oh, I had to have a laugh at this. You've probably seen it. You might have heard it. But someone at the BBC has had a real whoops-a-daisy the last 24 hours. They've put up a news article, a report about the Fitzroy River. They thought it was the one in Rocky, right, which is where the 2032 Olympic rowing's due to be. There's been all this controversy. There's been that many other countries who are worried about the crocodiles, and they're worried about, you know, tidal and all that kind of bull crap. I reckon they just want to row out of Sydney. Anyhow, back to the BBC report. Someone has accidentally put vision of the Fitzroy River in WA, which is infested with crocodiles, up, saying, you know, this is where we're going to have our Olympic rowing. They've had to take that down. Have you ever seen a croc in real life? I wouldn't want to be in a rowing boat. I was up at the Cape, this is many, many years ago, going through this little creek in the Tinny. Thank God we weren't going too fast. Croc probably about 1.5 metres. I was on the casting deck at the time, flew off the bank at my head height. Luckily for me, it did not collect me and dove into the river. That was the closest I've been to a crocodile. Like I said, though, I wouldn't want to be in a kayak to come across one. Brand new Fooey's, it's called Window. And the Lemonheads. After 11 o'clock and our Power 100 Jag, the Joker, it's still hiding. We've got less than half the cards. You are a ripper chance of finding this $500. You and I play in about half an hour. 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
10: Hi, I'm Phoebe Humphrey. The Treasurer has refused to rule out whether the federal government is considering handing 000 to a national body. It follows a Senate inquiry recommending the emergency hotline be stripped from Telstra after a series of network outages. Jim Chalmers telling the ABC Labor is looking through recommendations.
11: We have taken some very substantial steps when it comes to 000. You know, we legislated the 000 custodian, we've got the ACMA investigation. We've increased the penalties for telcos who don't follow the rules in the 000 system.
10: Aussies are feeling the cost of living crunch with new CommBank data showing household spending stalled last month. It rose by just 0.1% in August, with the biggest spends on essentials like transport and health. Federal police have charged a Queensland man for allegedly bribing officials overseas following the suspicious death of a woman in Bangladesh. The 51-year-old is accused of paying $90,000 to influence the investigation, including getting his name scrubbed off police records. He'll front court in Brisbane today. The investigation into the suspicious death is ongoing. And Donald Trump is defending the banning of three media outlets from the White House. It comes as CNN, MS Now and Politico launch legal action, while other media outlets have suspended coverage of the president in solidarity. But Trump says the action was warranted.
12: These outlets have an obligation to be fair. And if they're fake news, I really think I have an obligation not to allow them into another very special house.
1: Power 100, your sport now.
10: In sport, it's been a night of celebrations for Nick Daicos after winning his first ever Brownlow medal. The Collingwood superstar finishing on a record 47 votes in last night's count. He's told Seven he didn't make it home last night after accepting the award.
13: That is true. I got a little bit of rest, but it's nice to spend the night with friends and family.
10: And James Tedesco has made history after becoming the first player to be selected in the RLPA Players Dream Team six times. The Roosters star named in the fullback role. That's the latest news and sport.
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0: Definitely getting into swimming weather, that is for sure. I was listening to Bethany Ross, our local newsreader here at Power 100, earlier on this morning when Nathan was in for Wildy, giving the news that the council's had to shut the rock pool because of that algal bloom. So Riverway Lagoons, I reckon this afternoon, they're probably going to be pretty popular, if not all day today because it's school holidays, duh. Possible shower round tomorrow, 29 degrees and probably about 1 mil in it, the Bureau saying. Windy with some showers, 70% chance on Thursday with a top of around 28 degrees and just a windy one for Friday. Windy with some showers, 70% chance on Thursday with a top of around 28 degrees and just a windy one for Friday at this

0: 100. Kelly's called just a bit early for our Power 100 Jag the Joker, mate. Going to do it in about two songs' time. You're telling me, though, holidays, you've downloaded the iHeart app so you can take us with you. Where are you off to? What are you going to do?
1: Going camping with the family.
0: Oh, perfect camping weather, mate.
1: Absolutely.
0: Whereabouts are you going, or is it a secret spot you can't share with me?
1: No, going up to Rolling Stone, just down from the caravan park that's up there.
0: Yeah. Nice. That'll be awesome. And you're going to throw in a bit of swimming? No, I don't know. It's Crystal Creek. That should still have some water, I'd imagine.
1: Yeah, hopefully. We'll go and check it out anyway and see what luck we have.
0: You'll have to let me know. No doubt when you're trying to call through camping to play our Power 100 Jag the Joker. I've got Goanna in the next 2 minutes. After that, Stone Sour. Then it's all thanks to our great friends at Totally Workwear. Love your work, Eustry Currajong. We go hunting a joker.
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1: 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Let me go through some of the numbers that are still up there for you. 5, 7, 8, 9. They're there. 12, 13, 16. 20, 27. 33, 34, 35, 36, 37. 41's there. 44, 45, 46, 47, 48, 49, and 50. I feel like I've just done a round of bingo. 1-300-89-19-29. Lucky caller 12 today to have a crack at getting that Joker and $500 here at Power 100. If you

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1: Yeah, this song is dedicated
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1: to every kid who ever got picked last in gym class.
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1: Mark, how are you today, mate?
2: I'm good, mate. How are you?
1: Good. Got me on the hands-free. What are you up to?
2: Driving from Townsville back to Ingham.
1: Yeah? Do you live in Ingham?
2: Yeah, Forest Beach, yeah.
1: Oh, God's country, Mark. Now we're talking. Yeah.
2: Yes.
1: What a spot. If it wasn't so far away on the fact that I live on Maggie Island, I'd go live there. Let's get you $500. You might need that for fuel.
2: Oh, that'd be great.
1: Mark, where's that Joker hiding?
2: Oh, I'm hoping number 20.
1: Number 20. Any reason why, mate?
2: Birthday.
1: The 20th of what?
2: January.
1: Okay, here we go. Best of luck, birthday for the 20th. Oh, not this time around. It's the 10 of diamonds. I wish I could give you 10 diamonds. That'd be all right.
2: Well, that would be lovely.
1: You enjoy beautiful Forest Beach when you get home.
2: Also, will do, mate. Thank you.
1: Not bad fishing up there. What a spot. Now, I'm getting distracted. This afternoon after 1 o'clock, Big Boss Stu is in for Nathan because Nathan had to be on for Wildy this morning. Now, he and I have not given away the $500. The Joker hasn't been found. Maybe it's going to be with Big Boss Stu after 1 o'clock this afternoon. Blessed union of souls. She likes me for me. Less than 2 minutes away here at Power 100.
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She likes me for me, not because I sing like Pavarotti or because I'm such a hottie. I like her for her, not because she's fat like Cindy Crawford. She has got some.

When I was slowly waking up earlier this morning before my alarm, I was like, oh, it smells like I'm camping. Have I gone camping? I forgot. What day is it? And then I like fully woke myself up because I could smell smoke. No, that fire that sort of down the Cape that's affecting the Gelago Alligator Creek area with smoke had actually come across the bay and was over on Maggie Island. Townsville City Council, the Disaster Management Board, we go to that when we have cyclones, the flooding, it has absolutely everything up there, all the warnings, all even Ergon updates. Well, they have just launched today fire. So the Townsville Disaster Management Dashboard now, because we're in fire season, so current fire bans, prepare for bushfires, any incidents, lighting fires, all your permits, stuff like that. It is all up there. So if you're smelling smoke and you think, is that a fire near my place? You can go and check that out for all of the active incidences like the one that's affecting Gelago Alligator Creek at the moment, which started, I think, what is it, yesterday afternoon? We're headed into the Power 100 newsroom. I've thrown out the ads and also have a real treat for you in our Power 100 Power Play. Last Friday, Wildy caught up with the young local band that were opening for Frenzel Rom at the Warehouse on Saturday night. I've got their latest song for you. Also, I'll have Tenacious D.

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9: Hi, I'm Phoebe Humphrey. Anthony Albanese has joined forces with other world leaders calling for international action on AI. The PM is among 22 world leaders penning a statement in New York, warning the rapid development of the technology poses serious safety and security risks if not managed. Tougher rules are being introduced for data centres in Victoria. The state government is proposing new rules that would ban the AI hubs from residential areas and require a 150-metre buffer from homes. The centres would also be forced to generate their own renewable energy. Household spending has slowed as Aussies feel cost of living pressures. The latest data from CommBank reveals spending rose by just 0.1% in August. Spending on essentials like transport and health saw the biggest gains. The Treasurer has responded to calls to add dating apps into the government's digital duty of care proposal. It comes as new research has revealed 99% of Australian women have experienced abuse on online dating platforms over the past 3 months. Jim Chalmers telling the ABC, online harassment is unacceptable in every form.
10: We have seen, unfortunately, the prevalence, the increase in the misogyny that breeds this kind of behaviour. And so the digital duty of care will cover dating apps, as I understand it.
9: And a new study has found parental gambling is linked with poorer physical and mental health among children. The Australian National University says gambling also affects educational outcomes and school engagement for kids.
1: Power 100, your sport now.
9: In sport, all eyes will be on the AFL Tribunal tonight with the grand final hopes of Lions star Lachie Neal on the line. Brisbane is challenging the one-match ban given to him for a gut punch on Hawthorn's Jack Ginnivan. Lions defender Ryan Lester says they're keeping things crossed.
11: Yeah, obviously hopeful, you know, whatever happens tonight. Yeah, he's a two-time Brownlow medalist and he's one of the great players in the game. So, yeah, obviously we're hopeful he gets off.
9: And in racing, Formula One races will be 15k shorter in 2027. That's the latest news and sport.
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0: We already know it's mostly sunny for the rest of today. Let's go to the important day weather-wise. Friday, it's windy with a top of around 28 degrees. For Australia taking on Brazil, of course, we've got the street party to start off. That's at around 3 o'clock, officially kicking off. There's going to be a kids' carnival parade around 4:30. We know Sneaky Sound System are on from 6 o'clock and the fan stampede to Queensland Country Bank Stadium at 7. We're gearing up for it, aren't we? The CommBank Socceroos versus Brazil party kicking off before the match, all happening just a little on the windy side for our very free street party. Tomorrow, slight chance of a shower, windy, slight chance of a shower Thursday, and then the weekend at this stage, still slight chance of a shower. Friday, though, they're just saying windy. We don't want any showers, do we? At my great mates Brothers Leagues Club, Kerwin, where Townsville comes together for sport, food and fun, it's 27.
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0: Oh, am I taking you back in time today to 1893. Why are we going that far back in time? Well, American sisters, Patty and Mildred Hill, they worked at a school. And that was in their classroom. You know, happy birthday. Happy birthday to you. Happy birthday. Well, it started as a good morning to all song that those ladies wrote. Fast forward to the turn of the 20th century. Instead of good morning all, everyone started doing happy birthday to you. Well, on this day back in 2015, a US district judge ruled that the original copyright to happy birthday was invalid and the song would now be entirely in the public domain. For some period of time, Warner Chappell Music owned the rights to that. Could you imagine how much money they would make every time everyone sang this?
14: Happy birthday to you. Happy birthday to you. Happy birthday.
0: It is a happy birthday to the one and only Nick Cave. You might remember this song from Peaky Blinders.
15: Through this disappearing land, but hidden in his coat is a red right hand.
0: Oh, Nicky Boy turned 69 today. Let's get into the Power 100 Power Play. 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
1: This is the greatest and best song in the world. 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Long time ago, me and my brother Kyle here, we was hitchhiking down a long and lonesome road. All of a sudden, there shined a shiny demon in the middle of the road. And he said,
2: play the best song in the world, or I'll eat your soul.
1: Well, me and Kyle, we looked at each other

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0: Rock and Pacific Avenue here at Power 100 as we pause the music to cruise down Duckworth Street, pop into the fishing warehouse, and we've got him 2 days in a row. It's the Barefoot Fisherman, Hodges!
1: How are you, buddy?
0: Man, the crowd's gone wild. I forgot to ask you yesterday, when I last spoke to you last week, you wanted to tell this fantastic story, which is up on your YouTube channel, about the big trevally who got the barra in the creek. But you're doing it from your lounge at home because you had to have your hoof in the air because you had gout.
1: I've got that old man disease, yeah.
0: And you'd popped by and got a tin of cherries because you'd been told the cherries in a blender and to drink it and eat it would help out.
1: Absolutely.
0: How'd it go?
1: And I got to say, I think it did accelerate how quick it got better. Normally, if you get it bad, like it takes a couple of days for it to come good.
0: Yep.
1: But I reckon that doing that, so I got them black cherries, like the seeded black cherries, put them in the blender thing at home, and ate that, and plus my normal gout tablet, and I reckon it quickened it by half the amount of time to get better. So maybe it's not a wives' tale. I don't know.
0: There you go. Get gout.
1: Anyone who's ever got gout that you know will tell you, anything that works is good.
0: When I started doing this fishing report, I never dreamed it would turn into a gout report as well.
1: Oh, mate, look, I could have been a gynecologist.
0: Oh. But
1: no, nothing about it, but I'll have a look at it for you. I think, some of those old wives' tales, and sometimes you think to yourself, there's nothing in it, it couldn't work.
0: Yeah.
1: And then other things just seem to work. And I always thought, as I say, like anyone who's ever had gout will tell you the sooner you can get rid of it, the better.
0: Yeah.
1: And it did seem to work a little bit. So, if you get gout, give it a go.
0: You know, when it's only blowing 5 knots, what's really good and makes you feel great is to get out fishing. And I saw yesterday, I went and did sunset at Horseshoe Bay. Dom from Magnetic Island Fishing Charters, he'd come in, taken some kids out from Melbourne. They got their first ever Spanish mackerels. Really nice. They got a few trevors and stuff. So yesterday, it was just such great fishing conditions and the fish were around.
1: Yeah, mate, and that's the thing. Like, we had some guys yesterday called in. We went and weighed it for him. So a young fella, 12-year-old, I think he is, Jack Dixon, his name is.
0: Yeah.
1: He went out the back with his dad, and they didn't take the big boat because the conditions were so good. They took the little tinny.
0: Yeah.
1: And they come in with a couple of big Spaniards, and the young fella, he had an unweighted gar out the back of the boat and got one 16.5 kilo on his own, 12-year-old. He had to fight it on his own because dad was already hooked up.
0: Oh! He would have felt that. He'd be feeling it today.
1: Yeah, absolutely. I'll send you a photo of it, actually. Yep. He's stoked. Absolutely stoked, the young fella.
0: That's unreal.
1: And did everything himself too,
0: Fantastic. And there's nothing better than when you're a kid to be able to pull in a big fish like that,
1: Well, absolutely.
0: Wow. That is unreal.
1: He's just fed the family for 3-4 weeks,
0: 100%.
1: So, and there's that self-satisfaction for a kid, There's not many things these days that deliver that self-satisfaction like fishing,
0: Wow, and the photos and the videos. Oh, no, he's going to be loving life for ages after that.
1: Absolutely, mate.
0: Not too bad of conditions today earlier on. Hodgie, due to blow up, though, and we're expecting 15 to 20s or up to 25s by the time Thursday rolls around on the open water. She breezy.
1: It is, mate, yeah. And this weekend's one of those weekends I'm not going to have a chance to go fishing again either. So, I've got to go to Tinaroo to do the Tinaroo Barabash.
0: Right. So,
1: got to go and run the junior casting comp there.
0: Awesome. Do they get big barra at Tinaroo?
1: Huge. I can remember years ago I used to do a lot of stuff with Rod Harrison, and he reckoned that the first dam that would ever produce a 100-pound lure caught barra would be Tinaroo.
0: Really? Wow.
1: That's what his belief was. I mean, other dams now, obviously, there's lots of other dams that have got barras in them, but back then, Tinaroo sort of, it was breaking a lot of new ground, It was pretty groundbreaking stuff they were doing.
0: Yep.
1: And they still stock the hell out of it, so there's plenty of fish in there, and this time of year, surface lures up there, are just, like those surface frogs and fizzes and all that sort of stuff, And as you know, I love me surface stuff, so.
0: Absolutely.
1: Yeah,
0: well,
1: I'm probably going to wander the bank and throw a surface lure while I'm up there.
0: Of course you are. It's the weekend to do it because it's blowing a gale here. We ain't going to the reef, so,
1: No, as long as I've got the wind behind me, I'll be right.
0: Oh, and a tin of cherries, mate, just in case.
1: Just in case. Well, there could be a couple of cordials consumed.
0: Yeah. All right, Hodgie, I better let you back to the crew at the fishing warehouse. Good to catch up, mate, and glad that gout's gone.
1: Yeah, mate, absolutely. Right, I'll chat to you soon, mate.
0: I love catching up with the crew at the fishing warehouse. You just never know what you're going to get, except great service, and they are your fishing and tackle experts. Duckworth Street, right next to Mike Carney Toyota. Radiohead. After this legend, Billy Idol at Power 100.

0: time you like here at Power 100 on 1300 89 19 29. Just like Johnny. G'day.
1: How you going, Karina?
0: Good, Johnny. How are you?
1: Just listening to the Barefoot Fisherman there. Sardines have enzymes in it that break down the gout crystal. And if you don't drink too much beer and eat mud crabs, you won't get gout in the first place.
0: I'll let him know. Thank you.
1: No worries, mate.
0: Seems cruel that sardines will break it down, but not mud crabs. Radiohead, pal.

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1: There's some very talented young musos who have got their own band. We have been following them for years now here at Power 100. They're so young, they can't have their own YouTube channel. That's right, they're not even 16. I am talking about the guys who opened up for Friends of Rom at the Warehouse Saturday night, Relax A Lot, or Friday. They popped in to see Wildy and do Friday Live. Here's their song, Grown Up.

0: There they are, Noah, George Harper with Grown Up. They are Relaxolotl, local young band. If you would like to know more about the guys' socials, how can people find you?
1: At Relaxolotl, Relax OLOTYL, Instagram, Facebook. I think we have a YouTube now.
0: Yeah, TikTok?
1: No, TikTok.
0: Really? I thought you guys would be all over TikTok.
1: I don't know what a TikTok is. I'm not 16.
0: Oh, you can't even get social media, can you?
2: No.
0: You're not old enough.
3: Well, we can have a parental monetized account or something on YouTube. It has to be controlled by the parents, though.
0: Oh, do they control you much?
3: No.
1: No.
0: They're actually in here watching you, so I know you can't say what you really want to say. It's all right.
4: Bloody Whitey, trying to stitch them up. Relaxolotl, what a group. And like I said to you before, we've been following for years. Friday Live is back this Friday. So if you're a live local muso or a band and you want to get on the show with Whitey, I don't blame you, get hold of him, power100.com.au, or give him a call tomorrow. He's due back tomorrow. He had a bit of a headache from his facelift, so he couldn't come in today. Going to catch up with Big Boss Stu, who's filling in for Nathan this afternoon because Nathan did Whitey's show. We'll find out what the Big Boss has got for you, the Savvy, after 1 o'clock in minutes.

0: My Tuesday's done here at Power 100. The big boss, Stu, has been dragged into this afternoon because Nathan had to get up so early, not only with the baby, Elliot, but to fill in for our big baby, Wildy. G'day, Stu.
1: Yeah, and you know, last night when I got the call from Wildy and I was sitting having a steak meal with my best mate, I thought, listen, do I wake up tomorrow morning? Hell no. Nathan is getting the call.
0: He did a great job.
1: He did a great job.
0: He did, and Wildy stitched him up. He took everything out of his show. Amanda from Townsville Family Life, Nathan was supposed to catch up with. I said to Nathan, mate, you should have got him back and just given away the meat tray. But anyway.
1: You know what? It's this battle we started with Rock Wars is going to continue now for the year between those two, isn't it?
0: Oh, they'll find something to fight about ever since the Rock Wars started. That's for sure. Now, Nathan hasn't done you dirty.
1: No.
0: He's left everything in that you should be doing in the show this afternoon.
1: He's a good guy.
0: Yep, what have you got?
1: Well, I just want to give away Jake the Joker.
0: I've got the free pizza at free.
1: I've got the tickets for Verity. Yeah. I've got your two ups at two coming.
0: Yeah.
1: But it would just be fantastic for me just to clear that board again today. While Wildy's away, Nathan's not even on the show, KB's giving me the blessing. I can tell by the laugh. I'm good to go here. Let's do it.
0: I'll get out of here so you can. Good luck with Stu this afternoon here at Power 100.
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11: Hello, I'm Monique Crichton. Southern Queensland's in the grip of a bushfire emergency. Residents in Teela are being warned there's a risk to lives and homes, while a watch and act is in place for another fire burning nearby. It comes just a day after fresh warnings of a risky summer ahead here in Australia. Australia is among 22 countries pushing for global guardrails for AI. Prime Minister Anthony Albanese inking a statement overnight in New York, warning the rapid development of the tech poses safety and security risks. Treasurer Jim Chalmers telling the ABC AI needs human oversight.
12: This is about higher standards. It's about more safety. It's about independent evaluation. These are all the ways that we make the AI technological revolution work for us, not against us.
11: Smart glasses will be banned in all Western Australian schools from the start of Term 4. The state's education minister says students, parents and teaching staff would be barred from wearing them at public schools to avoid kids being filmed. Donald Trump has launched a new TV channel after a number of US networks boycotted covering his daily press events. It follows the US president barring CNN and other media outlets from the White House. He's now launched Trump TV, where his appearances will be live streamed. And Dakota Johnson has revealed she's not where she imagined she'd be at the age of 36. The newly single movie star admitting she thought she'd be a mother by now.
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11: In sport, Freo mid Hayden Young says he can't wait to get out on the MCG for Saturday's grand final against Brisbane. The Dockers star telling us it's a special opportunity for him and the club.
13: It's something that I've dreamt of my whole life, and you know, I love playing on the MCG. It's where I grew up watching football. I would go and watch the grand final parade. I was a Collingwood supporter, so went and watched them in the parade.
11: And the AFL Tribunal sits tonight to hear Lions star Lachie Neal's bid to be cleared of suspension in the hope of playing. That's the latest in news and sport.
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1: Afternoon from our Sturt and Stanley Street studios right now. Blue skies and light clouds, some light winds. Looking all right today. Mostly sunny, no sign of rain. Chasing that high of 28 degrees. Currently 27 in the city. And overnight tonight, we are dropping to 17 degrees.
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1: Yeah, Nader not in this afternoon. Stu and looking after you till 4 o'clock. Nader covering Wildy this morning. He's not too well. Thank you to KB for getting us to this point. Oh, a glorious turn. Stu and looking after you till 4 o'clock. Nader covering Wildy this morning. He's not too well. Thank you to KB for getting us to this point. Oh, a glorious

0: 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Let's rip into this.
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0: So fresh off changing Danielle's life of $10,000 cash yesterday morning. The money is not running out, honey. Oh, we are loaded here at Power 100. Another 500 up for grabs this afternoon. You know how this works. We are jagging the joker, the board. Still loads of cards on there. It's been a while since I've had an opportunity to give you $500. It'd be nice to do it the Savo, wouldn't it? So why don't you call me now? 1-300-89-19-29. We'll have a go at jagging this joker. We'll try and get you $500, all thanks to our friends at Totally Workwear. Hugh Street, love your work. Bon Jovi, The Divinals, and The Vines on the playlist, and you winning $500 coming up.
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0: Banning, Wish You Well, playing on Power 100. This is Stu on for Nathan this afternoon. Right, should we get the right intro to play for this competition? Hold on, where is it? Here we go.
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0: All right, let's go to this line. Hello.
2: Yourself?
0: Yeah, well, I played the wrong intro for Jag the Joker, so not off to a great start this afternoon, but that's all right.
2: Tuesday.
0: Mate, tell me about it. All right, this board is looking pretty bare, and I tell you, I would love to give it away today because it would wind Wildy up beyond belief. It would wind Nathan up beyond belief, and it would make KB so excited. So, Brian, not many numbers to pick from, brother. What are you thinking?
2: Is 41 still there?
0: Oh, mate, I'm looking at it. 41 is still there. Here we go.
2: Let's have a go.
0: All right, this would be great. What would you be doing with 500, mate?
2: My daughter's birthday's this weekend, so I'm sure the missus will find a way to spend it.
0: They seem to do that very well, don't they?
2: Oh, yeah, especially if they're listening to the radio.
0: All right, let's have a quick look-see here, and what have we got? Oh, no, it is a seven of clubs. Devastated, Brian, devastated.
2: That's all right. Three more cards there.
0: Yeah, we do indeed. Hopefully Wildy won't do it tomorrow. Hopefully he's back tomorrow morning. And, mate, you have a brilliant day, all right?
2: You too, bud.
0: Still to come this afternoon, Verity tickets, our Power Preview, and free pizza at 3 coming your way. I got Soundgarden and Van Halen playing next on Power 100.
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4: Let me tell you a story about Bert Gerber. 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
0: Yep.
4: Woke up to hear a noise he'd never heard before.
5: But he's on a farm. Wouldn't he hear that all the time?
4: No, that's what's interesting. He had a goose that had never honked before. The goose honked was because the barn was on fire. Little Goosey making this noise saved the day, and Goosey has been rewarded with his favourite snack.
5: Didn't end up on the dinner table.
4: No.
5: Those other ones would be, oh, good on you, Goosey.
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0: Stu. It's almost 2 o'clock. We are getting set to unleash two ups at two here at Power 100. It's a whole hour of two tracks back to back. It's an oldie, it's a newie, it's a B-side, it's a brand new record. It's two ups at two, and it's moments away. I tell you, this Friday, our city is going to be electric. Australia versus Brazil. The game is on at 8 o'clock at Queensland Country Bank Stadium. There is a street party officially kicking off at 3 o'clock. At 4:30, there's a carnival kids parade. At 6 p.m., it's Sneaky Sound System. At 7 p.m., it's the fan stampede to Queensland Country Bank Stadium, all in time for Australia and Brazil live. The kickoff is at 8 o'clock. It is going to be electric. Electric, make sure you are there with Power 100.
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5: Hello, I'm Monique Crichton. A trans-Tasman crackdown on drug trafficking and organised crime has resulted in more than 1,200 people being charged with close to 3,500 offences. The week-long operation by authorities here in Australia and New Zealand has also seen significant quantities of meth, heroin, cannabis and cocaine seized, alongside firearms and more than $2 million in cash. The Treasurer says the war in the Middle East can't end soon enough as households brace for another hit. Experts are now tipping another interest rate hike when the RBA board meets next week, with another two more increases to come after that. Jim Chalmers has told News 24, we're not immune from the dramas the war is causing.
6: I think it's self-evident around the world in other countries. Interest rates are going up because of the impact on inflation of this war in the Middle East. From an economic point of view, the war in the Middle East has been a disaster.
5: Police in South Australia have been forced to issue a fresh warning about scammers. They've had multiple reports of scammers modifying a caller ID to make it look as though the call is coming from SAPOL. And Channing Tatum has quashed rumours he's been running a secret burner account on Instagram that's been leaving comments on his ex's posts. The now-deleted account left messages on posts about Zoe Kravitz and her new fiancé, Harry Styles. The Magic Mike star says he thinks it's hilarious that people would think that's how he would spend his free time.
4: Power 100, your sport now.
5: In sport, 3,000 fans have turned out for Brisbane's final open training session before heading to Melbourne for the build-up to Saturday's grand final with the Dockers. Lions star Ryan Lester says he's enjoying the excitement.
7: Clearly we've been very lucky that this is the fourth time, and but same sort of thing, never know if you're going to get back, so soak it up and enjoy it.
5: And the team list for this weekend's NRL prelims will be released today, with Penrith confident Nathan Cleary won't be troubled by a foot injury. That's the latest in news and sport.
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least once in our life. Why don't you get a job? Then straight after that, crank it up for Letting the Bad Times Roll. Two massive tracks from The Offspring to start us off with Two Ups at Two on Power 100.

Two from The Offspring. It's Two Ups at Two on Power 100. I'm Stu in for Nathan, and today we're ripping in to two tracks from Hot Fuzz. It was a 2000s debut album from The Killers. It was released in 2004, and the album spawned hit after hit. It sold more than 7 million copies worldwide, launching Brandon Flowers and the boys into rock and roll superstardom. So let's crank up two absolute classics from that album. First, the song that introduced The Killers to the world, Somebody Told Me. Then we keep it rolling with Smile Like You Mean It. Two massive tracks, one legendary album. It is Two Ups at Two, only on Power 100.

0: It was a record that changed my life and changed rock music. The Killers, Hot Fuzz was the album from it. Two Ups at Two, Somebody Told Me, and Smile Like You Mean up here at Power 100 next. We are going to a band that spent more than two decades pushing rock into another galaxy. We're talking Muse, a cinematic love anthem to one of their newest sonic explosions. First up, the 2010's Neutron Star Collision, Love Is Forever, released as part of the Twilight Saga Eclipse soundtrack. Then we jump forward to the Unrevealing, released in June 2025 as the lead single from Muse's 10th studio album, The Wow Single. Wow. Past, present, massive riffs. It's Muse next. Two Ups at Two, Power 100.
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This is Power 100, rocking your Tuesday with two ups at two. Two from you, some stew, straight into two. From Sydney legends, the Choir Boys, formed in 1978. They fast became Australian rock royalty with their absolute Aussie rock pub anthems like this. It's Run to Paradise on Power 100.

0: The Choir Boys. Two from the Choir Boys on Power 100. Get those fists pumping and voice screaming with Never Gonna Die. Just two absolute sing-along pub rock anthems from the Choir Boys. We ain't done. I've still got two from Led Zepp and two from the Smashing Pumpkins to squeeze in before 3 o'clock on Power 100.
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3: Yep.
2: Woke up to hear a noise he'd never heard before.
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4: Didn't end up on the dinner table.
2: No.
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19: 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On October 9, it's the Primary Rugby Sevens with the Youth Sevens on October 10. 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

Oh, two from the Pumpkins on Power 100. This is Two Ups at Two. I'm Stu. We're almost there at the end. We're almost at three. I've still got time to squeeze in two. Two from one of the greatest rock bands of all time, Led Zeppelin, with more than 300 million records sold worldwide. Their music helped define classic rock for generations. First up, arguably the most legendary rock song ever recorded, Stairway to Heaven. Then we head back to 1971 and crank it up with Swagger of the Misty Mountain Hop. It's Power 100, Two Ups at Two.

0: And that is how we do it. That is how we roll out Two Ups at Two every day right here on Power 100 at 2 o'clock. Nathan dives in and just pulls out some of the greatest rock anthems of all time. We're back tomorrow doing it again, and it's almost three. The tunes are packed to get you to four. I got Nirvana and Metallica and Garbage and Violet Grohl on the playlist, and we got free pizza at three coming your way. Thanks to Pizza Riviera. 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
2: Hello, I'm Monique Crichton. Two teenagers arrested in connection with the shooting of an 11-year-old boy in Sydney have been released, but one 18-year-old has since been charged over the incident in the city's northwest. Naomi Moore from New South Wales Police says the investigation has a long way to go.
3: This shooting at this stage does not appear to be linked directly to current conflicts. However, a number of individuals that were inside the unit at the time are well known to New South Wales Police, and their association with organised crime is being considered by investigators.
2: The child remains in a critical condition. Federal police have charged a Queensland man for allegedly bribing officials overseas following the suspicious death of a woman in Bangladesh.

0: and horror has dominated at the box office for Hoyts this past weekend. Resident Evil taking $3.86 million on its opening weekend. Practical Magic 2 was the second most popular flick, while the John Farnham concert celebration attracted over 23,000 fans who couldn't get seats at Rod Laver Arena.
1: Upset with your current wholesaler?
2: Walk into CNW. You won't regret it.
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0: In sport, all eyes will be on the AFL Tribunal tonight with the grand final hopes of Lions star Lachie Neal on the line. Brisbane is challenging the one-match ban given to him for a gut punch on Hawthorn's Jack Ginnivan. He wants to line up against the Dockers on Saturday. And Olympic gold medalist and world champion pole vaulter Steve Hooker is preparing to take over from John Bertrand as chair of the Sport Australia Hall of Fame. The America's Cup icon is retiring after 21 years. That's the latest in news and sport.
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6: Forecast for today, slightly overcast in parts of the city. A lot of blue skies as well, though. Chasing a high of 28 degrees. We're at 27 in the city at the moment, and overnight dropping to 14.
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6: Yeah, and this is stewing for Nato this morning while he was out, so Nathan waking us up. KB brought us to 1 o'clock and I'm here till 4, and still to come, I have free pizza at 3. And in fact, if you want to call me now, why don't you? 1-300-89-19-29, you know how it works. We chuck 30 seconds on the clock, give you a category, you give us 3 items. Whammo, you do it. Free pizza at 3 coming your way. Thank you, Pizza Riviera. How good. All right, what am I going to play for you? Nirvana and Garbage with Violet Grohl after Metallica on Power 100.

0: wouldn't it be amazing if during Foo Fighters live at Queensland Country Bank Stadium, Dave Grohl pulls up Violet Grohl to play 595. It would be amazing, right? Could happen. This is Power 100. It is Stu in for Nathan. It's time for a little bit of free pizza.
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0: All right, Power 100, who's this?
2: Lee.
0: Lee. What are you doing today, Lee? What's going on out there?
2: Oh, having a beer.
0: Oh, mate, that sounds like the Tuesday dream.
2: Yeah, someone's got a little
0: bit. All right, would you like a quick go of our free pizza at 3, mate?
2: Yeah, mate.
0: All right, you know how this works? I give you a category. You have to give me 3 items from the category. If you do that successfully, you win the free pizza at 3.
2: Yep.
0: I want you to give me the 3 reactions Nathan gave me last night when I called him to tell him he was waking everyone up for Wildy this morning. Wildy was sick. He was in. What's the 3 things he said to me? Go.
2: Bullshit. Get.
0: Oh, mate. Language.
2: I'm staying out.
0: Goodness. Oh, my goodness. That was rough. Listen, you've got the free pizza at 3, mate, okay?
2: Legend.
0: I wasn't quite quick enough on that beep there, but I think we got there. Apologies for Lee's terrible language there. Lee, what are you going on about? All right, okay, enough of that. Right, Alice Cooper, Blink 182 and Aerosmith on the way. I got tickets to Verity to give out before 4 o'clock as well. We are Power 100.
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0: 100 rocking your Tuesday. I'm Stu, here till 4. Jonesy and Amanda from 4. Wildy should be back tomorrow morning, hopefully. Hopefully he's feeling a bit better. Power 100. Hi, who's this?
1: Justin.
0: What are you doing, Justin?
1: Just trying to bludge a bit at work, mate, yeah.
0: Is it a good Tuesday or a bad Tuesday?
1: It's not too bad. It's pretty round the mill, really.
0: Yeah, standard, mate. Hey, you want to join us at our movie preview? It's an exclusive movie preview of Verity.
1: Oh, yeah, cool.
0: Yeah, I'll slide you double pass, eh? It's a psychological thriller. It looks scary as hell. I think I'll be watching it with my eyes closed, but we'll see you there, mate, all right?
1: Awesome. Thanks, mate. Appreciate it.
0: Have a great day, mate. Thanks for listening. Incubus, The Divinals, and Wolf Mother before 4, Power 100.
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4: 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And also a little bit under speed, University Road through Annandale just around MacArthur Drive. 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

0: Rocking your Tuesday on Power 100. I'm Stu, almost four. I'm done. Cheers for the years today. Wildy should be back tomorrow morning. KB from 9, Nathan from 1. Make sure you're locking in Friday. We are all on for Australia versus Brazil at Queensland Country Bank Stadium. There is a street party kicking off at 3 o'clock. There is a Carnival Kids Parade at 4:30. Sneaky Sound System playing live at 6 p.m. At 7, it's the fan stampede to Queensland Country Bank Stadium. And, of course, Australia versus Brazil live. The kickoff is at 8 o'clock. It's going to be a big Friday here in the greatest city on the planet. Have an amazing Tuesday afternoon. I've just noticed on our socials is a little video of Rock Wars, the big party we had at Molly Malone's on Friday with Bundaberg. Go and check that out. 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Jonesy and Amanda on the way too. 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
11: There's been minor delays at times. Sturt Street both ways through the CBD. Down Ripple Road as well. Outbounds from Headley approaching Nathan Street. And under speed on Wilcox Street both ways between Mount Louisa and Cosgrove around the roadwork zones. 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I'm Brad. 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
13: Hello, I'm Monique Crichton. The RBA governor insists a rate rise next week isn't set in stone. The major lenders are all expecting the central bank to lift the cash rate ahead of another jump in November. But Michelle Bullock denies it's a foregone conclusion.
14: I'm not signalling anything. I'm only one person on the board, so I can't tell you what the board will want to do. The only thing we've been doing in the past few weeks is we highlighted that we felt that the inflation risks were skewed to the upside.
13: The man accused of murdering Sydney couple Jesse Baird and Luke Davies will argue he acted in self-defence. Former police officer Beau Lamar Condon has pleaded not guilty, his lawyer telling the jury the pair died during separate struggles involving his service pistol. The cost of fuel continues to be a focus of discussion, with Australian fuel prices up close to 31 cents a litre compared to last month. The national average for unleaded is $2.38, while diesel is $2.87. Victoria remains the cheapest state, with those in the Northern Territory paying the highest prices. Pauline Hanson says her party does not share the ideologies of the Ku Klux Klan. The One Nation leader slamming Nine News for broadcasting an interview with the head of the KKK in the US, who praised her political position. Hanson says suggesting One Nation supports the white supremacist hate group is absurd. And a battle appears to be brewing over Dolly Parton's estate. Her nephew, Brian Seaver, has been fired from his role protecting the country music icon's properties in Nashville.
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13: In sport, it's been revealed there'll be no pre-game superstar for this year's NRL Grand Final. Negotiations with Tones and I have reportedly collapsed, leaving the league without a major act for the decider. Instead, the NRL says the money will be invested in junior rugby league programs across the country. And a blow for the Wildcats in the NBL, with star import Brandon Knight yet to arrive in the country. The American is likely to miss Perth's round two matches against Adelaide and New Zealand. That's the latest in news and sport.
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0: Tail into Tuesday, mostly sunny, chasing 28-17 overnight. A shower or two for your Wednesday and a shower or two for Thursday is how we're looking.
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31: We ask the big questions. For example, when you think of E.T. and E.T. skin, what do you imagine the texture is?
32: I'd imagine that he'd be slimy.
31: Is E.T. a he?
32: E.T. is a he. Or he might be non-binary.
31: He's a bit like Bugs Bunny. He liked to dress up in a little nightie for a while, didn't he?
32: No, he didn't.
31: Why? Well, I've seen
32: they put him in a nightie, yeah. And they dressed him up as a grandma.
31: Wow. Well. Dressing up, but we
32: hang on. He didn't insist on it,
31: didn't he?
32: He didn't,
31: didn't he? Anyway, we hear from the horse's mouth, i.e., Steven Spielberg, as to what the consistency of E.T.'s skin was really like.
32: And don your tin hat.
31: Oh yes,
32: Tin Hat Tuesday. It's Jonesy and Amanda driving you home for Jam Nation.
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0: Jonesy and Amanda driving you home.
1: I've just been looking at this interview that a journalist has done with someone from the New York Times. She's speaking, her name is Rachel Abrams, and she hosts the New York Times podcast, The Daily. I love that podcast. I listen to that all the time.
0: Mm-hmm.
1: But she was recently interviewing Steven Spielberg, and she asked him a really quirky question.
2: Was E.T. slimy or dry?
1: Was E.T. slimy or dry? Before I play the answer, what do you think?
0: I thought maybe a little leathery. You know, when he was, they found him in the creek. Remember they found him in the creek? He was a bit slimy then when he was unwell.
1: Ryan, what do you think? You seen E.T.?
3: I have seen it. It's a long time ago. I think he's slimy.
1: I pictured him like the neck of a Galapagos turtle. Sort of dry, dry and leathery.
0: Maybe
1: like an
0: the
1: elephant.
0: Consistency of a elephant.
1: An elephant.
0: Elephant's trunk.
1: So that's what we think. Here's what Steven Spielberg said when asked, was E.T. slimy or dry?
4: E.T. What a wild question. E.T. Was a little moist, but never slimy.
2: A little moist, but never slimy. Was that an actual directive you gave?
4: E.T. was only dry when E.T. got sick.
2: Right.
4: And
2: right,
4: then
2: right.
4: E.T. was dry.
2: Okay. Moist, but
4: I've
2: not...
4: never been asked that question before. Ever.
2: So basically the answer is in the middle. So all the friends I've argued with about this over the years, everybody's a little right.
4: When I hear the word slimy, I think it's H.R. Giger Alien with when the teeth come out.
2: Uh-huh.
4: That's slimy.
2: Okay.
4: E.T. never had the tendrils of drool.
2: Right, no, it's true.
4: We didn't go that far.
1: But maybe Steven Spielberg.
0: Yeah, he's got a bit of a
1: But thing he
0: there.
1: Said it was a bit like a dog's nose, that he was when it was dry, it meant it wasn't well. That's what they say about a dog's nose, don't they? If it's wet, it's
0: healthy. I bet a dog always has to have a moist nose.
1: Yeah, that's right. If the nose is dry, it means it's not well, which is the same as E.T.
0: Okay.
1: In that same interview, do you want to know what E.T.'s birth name was, E.T.'s real name?
0: Sure, I didn't know this.
1: Gavin? No, it was it was Zrek.
0: Zrek.
1: Z-R-E-K. Zrek, because apparently there was a 9-page sequel treatment titled ET2 Nocturnal Fears, but didn't go anywhere. But the character's real name was revealed to be Zrek.
0: Wow. There was never a sequel for ET, was there?
1: No.
0: You would have thought in the world of sequels, and especially Spielberg, he's bang up for a sequel.
1: Imagine the bike he'd be on next time.
0: Yeah, what would he be doing?
1: Electric bike.
0: Slimy, not the first slimy A-lister in Hollywood, eh?
1: Aye.
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0: Hello there, it's Jonesy Demander's Jam Nation. Your Wicker movie seems to have set many hearts aflutter.
1: The trailer for this film dropped and people went crazy. It sounds completely improbable, duh. But when you hear that it's got Olivia Colman in it and Alexander Skarsgård, who's gorgeous, and he plays a character made of Wicker.
2: So then, fisherwoman, you caught yourself a lover yet?
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7: What's that? This is my husband.
8: He has his days, I have mine, and we have our nights.
9: Is someone being murdered?
1: Hearts are fluttering all over the place, and the memes online from women are just hilarious. 50 Shades of Hay, it's been called. So people have been asking, just has it been shot in IMAX, asking for a friend, I'd like to see it on the big screen. This is some of the stuff that I've just really enjoyed lately. There's a woman who's done this thing. She's holding a small basket wrapped up like a baby, wondering where her husband, where has he gone? She's talking about the laundry basket. And then the laundry basket appears and it's got a scrap of underwear hanging out of it.
10: Where the hell are you? Swear to God, Wicker. You bet. What you say?
1: Where have you been? The thong hanging from your lid?
10: You know, I don't wear them. Who is she? We have a family.
1: It's so good. Actually, IKEA Australia has put out all this Wicker furniture, said made from husband material, and then said underneath, if you know, you know. Brilliant. There are shots of women going up and down the Wicker basket aisles at the shops to this music. But I thought this was good too. Big Wick energy is what we're talking about.
0: Big Wick energy.
1: I saw this and it said, I don't want one man up in arms about the sexy Wicker Man movie. We've put up with an entire franchise about you all having it off with pies for 25 years.
0: Oh.
1: Let us have this. You know, American pie, yeah. Where you had it off with a pie.
11: Oh, yeah.
12: Huh? Jim?
13: It's not what it looks like.
12: Well, we'll just tell your mother that we ate it all.
1: Don't tell us we're weird.
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25: Still quite solid. Sturt Street both ways through the CBD. Wilcox Street outbound through Garber to Mather Street. Has been busy both ways on Duckworth Street around Bayswater Road. and the shopping centre. 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I'm Brad Moore, traffic in 30 minutes on Power 100.
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2: Hello, I'm Monique Crichton. More than 1,200 people have been charged in relation to a week-long crackdown on drug trafficking and organised crime, both here and in New Zealand. Authorities claim they've seized significant quantities of meth, heroin, cannabis and cocaine, alongside firearms and more than $2 million in cash. An 11-year-old boy is fighting for life after being shot in the face and neck in Sydney's northwest. Superintendent Naomi Moore says police are now investigating with anyone present at the unit has links to organised crime.
3: We've got a number of people who aren't necessarily cooperating with us at the moment. There is a lot of work that needs to be done. There are a lot of people that need to be spoken to. And we are looking at all possibilities in terms of what transpired in that unit. It is all open for investigation and consideration at the moment.
2: An 18-year-old's been charged with recklessness over the incident. Fire crews in southeast Queensland are being put to the test. They're dealing with a bushfire bearing down on the rural community of Teela. We've had a sad update from Sydney shark attack survivor Leah Stewart. Her skin graft has failed, meaning her leg wound remains open just over 3 months since she lost her arm in the Coogee Beach attack. And Lionel Richie has been spotted heading to dinner at Mr. Chow in Beverly Hills, his first public appearance since a health scare landed him in hospital last month. The 77-year-old all smiles and giving the waiting media the thumbs up.
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2: In sport, Nick Daicos is still pinching himself after collecting his first Brownlow medal, having been runner-up twice. The Collingwood star says it's not only winning that's blown him away, but the vote count.
4: To get 47 votes is pretty wild to me. That's obviously a massive amount. It's a record-breaking amount and, yeah, probably not something that I could have predicted ever.
2: And Fremantle fans are tipped to flock to training tomorrow while 3,000 watch the Lions final outing today in Brisbane ahead of Saturday's grand final showdown. That's the latest in news and sport.
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11: Tail into Tuesday, mostly sunny, chasing 28-17 overnight, a shower or two for your Wednesday and a shower or two for Thursday is how we're looking.
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36: It's showtime.
0: Well, hello there. It's Jonesy and Amanda here. You love satire, don't you?
1: I love it. Are you being satirical right now?
0: I love satire and I like Henry Britz.
1: I love Henry Britz. He's an Australian comedian who really became well known through his send-ups of Carl Stefanovic.
0: Yep.
1: It makes me so angry. He's going to be joining us on the show.
0: Also, here's a job for you maybe. NASA is looking for people to go to the moon.
1: The downside is I don't think you get to come back.
0: That's all coming up. It's Jonesy and Amanda driving you home for Jam Nation.
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0: It's Jonesy and Amanda driving you home for Jam Nation. Henry Bretz is a very funny guy. I discovered him on Instagram. He was parodying Carl Stefanovic. Mm-hmm. Remember, Carl Stefanovic put out a video about how great Australia was in the 70s and 80s. And I, as a kid of that era, was pretty good. Yeah, riding around in the back of the utes.
1: Well, that's because you're a kid and you don't know, you don't know any better.
0: And that was my point about it. Back then we just lived our lives and it was great. We didn't have to sort of naval gaze as much as we seem to do.
1: No, but also if you were a marginalised member of our society, you weren't having as good a time as all these other people who go, wasn't it great?
0: But as a reply, Henry came up with this impression of Carl's impression.
2: I grew up in the outskirts of Brizzy in the 70s, 80s and 90s. Dad was a truck driver. Mum was a jar of Vegemite. Dad rode his pet kangaroo named Robert Menzies to the pub every morning. I went to school barefoot and fully naked with whole echidnas and cheese for morning tea. At bath time, Mum would wash us down in the backyard with a whole bottle of Bundy. This was a time when you could order a packet of cigarettes off the menu at Hungry Jack's and smoke them right there in the restaurant. When you kissed your dad on the lips, but it wasn't gay because homosexuals hadn't been invented yet.
1: He's so good.
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0: It's Jonesy and Amanda driving you home for Jam Nation.
1: Now, some footage has gone viral of a woman on a cruise.
0: I like cruises.
1: I like cruises too. I've been on some great cruises. This woman, though, I mean, a cruise, a wonderful way to relax, kick off your shoes.
0: Now, as a kid, I watched The Love Boat. It was always great.
1: Yeah, my favourite episode of The Love Boat was when the staff were convinced that Helen Reddy had become a pot plant. You could believe that on The Love Boat.
0: Hang on, is that true?
1: No, well, she didn't actually become a pot plant.
0: Why?
1: But something happened that made them think she had.
0: Jeez, Isaac must have been making them, slipped a few Mickeys. Few Mickeys in the drinks.
1: Yes, I think.
0: At Staffies.
1: Maybe so. I am woman and now I'm a pot plant.
0: Hey, man.
1: So anyway, this footage has gone viral because this woman has kicked off her shoes, which is great. You're near a pool, you're relaxing.
0: Yeah.
1: But she hasn't kicked off her shoes near the pool. She's kicked off her shoes at the buffet. Oh, and wow. She's sitting with her shoes off and she's got an itchy foot. Don't rub your face, Ryan. It's an itchy foot and it says here, it appeared to have a rash.
0: Oh, come on.
1: And she takes a shoe off, scratches it with her hand, and then to the horror of the person that's filming, she takes a fork from the table and scratches her foot with the fork. These are the people in your neighbourhood. They really are. You know, recently, I'm going to sound like a tosser, but I was flying business class. I was in a business class lounge. I'd been on a holiday.
0: Which airline?
1: Cathay Pacific, which was okay. Lovely.
0: No, that's not too tossery.
1: But we're in Hong Kong. It was lovely. But there's a man sitting there.
0: It's like if you say you're flying business in Malaysia, everyone goes, yeah, good on you.
1: Well, there's a man in the lounge. And
0: there
1: weren't that many seats around. So, we didn't sit in the main part because the seats that were free, one guy had his shoes and his socks off and he's got his feet up on the seat in the lounge. And at one point he had his leg up and the other one was dangling off the top of it. So he's flapping it around in midair.
0: Oh, look,
1: it's disgusting. Are you going to defend him?
0: I wouldn't do that myself, but I wouldn't be bent out of shape.
1: I became full Karen pinch face.
0: Did you?
1: I just kept glaring at him.
0: Do as you pinch face.
1: I kept glaring at him, hoping he'd look up and see my cranky face. In the end, I was the only person that upset myself.
0: The way that men read signals, he probably thought, oh, I'm on here now.
1: That woman gurning at me with lust.
0: That pinched-faced woman.
1: I'm half undressed already.
0: It looks like a pot plant.
1: You know, what's wrong with people?
0: What's wrong? Keep your shoes on. You're out in public.
1: Well, yeah, don't put your feet unless up on the seat and don't take your shoes off.
0: Unless you're Chris Hemsworth wandering around Noosa.
1: Yeah, that's different. An airline lounge, bare feet on the seats.
0: And certainly not at the buffet.
1: No, not with scratching your foot with a fork.
0: Would you like some parmesan?
1: Use chopsticks, please.
0: No, thank you.
1: Oh, yuck.
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10: We've got a crash, Wilcox Street inbound, two lanes are blocked before Hugh Street and Currajong. Minor delays there. Still busy, Sturt Street busways through the CBD and a good run on the ring roads through Bowley Plains, Condon and Douglas. Rimmel London is currently half priced at Coles. Pick up a full face of Rimmel makeup for just $49. Today is the final day to shop half price, so don't miss out. I'm Brad, that's the latest traffic on Power 100.
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15: Hi there, I'm Rana Hussain. The Saints will be without Tiana Smith for Sunday's Round 7 AFLW clash against the Gold Coast. The star midfielder has been hit with a one-match ban for a rough tackle on West Coast Ella Roberts at the weekend. In the NRLW, Broncos forward Lillian Yarrow is free to play in next week's prelim after receiving a warning for a dangerous tackle in the weekend win over the Knights. And in netball, the Diamonds have today announced their playing squad for this year's Constellation Cup. Liz Watson will captain the Aussies in the series, which gets underway in Auckland on October 18.
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0: beyond 2000 about the destruction of the rainforest.
1: I thought it was when you got caught in the sand at Rio at the beach.
0: Look, there was a lot of sand in that gusset, but there was no award for it that day, my friend.
1: No.
0: The ocean was angry that day. But what about this guy? At some point you think, you know what, this actually is not advancing anything for anybody. Have a listen.
2: I'm done wiping my butt with my money. The average person spends $7,000 in their lifetime to wipe their butt. I'm not going to do that. I'm an environmentalist who grows my own toilet paper. I live off the grid here in this tiny shelter, so no electricity, no running water. I poop in here and I compost my own poop, but growing my own toilet paper is very simple. I grow a plant that's called Plecranthus barbatus. The leaves are as soft as can be and they're durable, so your fingers will not break through. Plus, they're actually in the mint family, so they have a nice minty smell. The reality is that corporations are chopping down rainforests and causing so much destruction to the earth. And I don't want to live this way. I want to live in a way that's in harmony with the earth.
0: It's got a minty aftertaste, like a ring of confidence.
1: A minty aftertaste.
0: You know, Colgate used to have the ring around his mouth. He's got a ring around his backside.
1: Around his
0: and
1: ring.
0: Also, I will say it, they are not using rainforests for toilet paper.
1: No.
0: There are plantations for this kind of timber production.
1: Is that, do they should put a sign for the various, when you go past your various forests, you go, well, this is for dunny paper, this is for Freedom Furniture.
0: Well, maybe it's all the same. This is for your pencils. I don't know.
1: Mm.
0: And so you can sponsor one.
1: And there's lead already in the pencil. Mm. That'd be handy.
0: Wouldn't it just?
1: That would be handy.
0: So I'd like to call this new segment.
1: Yes.
0: That's a no from me.
1: We'll put you on Shark Tank.
0: Yeah, please.
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1: The pub test.
2: Pub test.
1: Does not pass the pub test.
2: Pub test.
1: Pub test. Does it pass the pub test?
2: Pub test.
3: Yeah, the pub test.
1: Doesn't pass the sniff test. Stop it. It's not helpful.
3: Last weekend, and I want to know your thoughts on this. So it was this brilliant party that I went to, and the next day they were having... it's at a beachside area.
0: And we can't talk about this because it's a big mover and shaker party.
3: It was just friends, okay? Some people I knew, some I didn't.
0: But your friends are the sort of people that most people go, oh, whoa, hang on, look at this.
3: No, I've got about one or two of those.
0: Yeah, but you go,
3: and you're not one of them. People go, whoa, who's that? And they spray your face with mace.
0: It speaks volumes that I wasn't there, but you know what I mean? You're a big deal.
3: Don't,
0: so you move in circles of big deals.
3: Brendan, let me tell this story, please. So... the next day after this big party, because a lot of people stayed for the night in the beach location, next day, a barbecue, recovery barbecue breakfast, brilliant, and a swim. I have another friend who, she and I often discuss this, if you're ever invited anywhere that involves a pool, an adult pool party, we said we'd rather lose a finger.
0: Mm-hmm.
3: I'd rather look like I've joined the Yakuza than be seen in a swimming costume. Yakuza, please. Pronunciation.
0: What are you actually in? The Yakuza?
3: I am, and they've told me, if you're going to talk about us, get it right.
0: Hold up your hand. Wait. Well, you're not. You've got a pinky there.
3: No, that's because I won't get into a cozy. Will you do this, Brendan? If you go,
0: is that a prerequisite?
3: Are you that comfortable that anywhere you go, you're happy to strip off and be in a cozy in front
0: of
3: other adults?
0: Who has an adult pool party?
3: Lots of people, adults, go. We've been discussing this with the girls in the office. Lots of people who own pools say, come over for a pool party.
0: So was this at a pool or at a beach?
3: This was at a beach, which wasn't probably
0: these are the circles, so it's a private beach?
3: No, it's not a private beach, not like the one you have. No, this is not a private beach. But if there's a swimming costume involved, I'm not going to be there. Would you?
0: I've never seen you in a swimming costume.
3: No, no.
0: And I've known you for a long time.
3: Imagine the ammunition that you
0: You've
3: would...
0: seen me in a pair of budgie smugglers.
3: I have.
0: Many
3: it's
0: times.
3: Amazing that I haven't mocked you more. They're a little gapey at the back, tight at the front.
0: I had them on backwards.
3: But this, I'd like to know what you think. Some people, and I'd love to be this comfortable.
0: But no one has. I know that you live in... or move in different circles to me, but no one has adult pool parties unless you're some sort of widow swinger or a very rich person.
3: But if you go to someone's house for an afternoon barbecue and everyone is in swimming costumes, I've been talking about this with girls who work here and they always say you get invited to places where people have an expectation of being in swimming costumes.
0: And that only leads to trouble. I remember years ago there was a pool party, not a pool party, but just a gathering. It was a hot day. And one of my mates, another mate's wife was in a bikini and she sat on his knee. And that caused trouble for years. So I'm talking this happened about 15, 16 years ago.
3: If she'd been clothed, would there be no trouble?
0: It would have been probably okay, but she was in a bikini. And the big chat was, if you're in a bikini, you can't sit on another man's lap.
3: But I don't even want to be in a swimming costume amongst adults I know.
0: Okay.
3: I can only put so many people's eyes out.
0: Let's just, we're moving
3: I'd like
0: the
3: to know what
0: here.
3: You
0: let's
3: think.
0: Get
3: is
0: into
3: it just me?
0: Adult, no, I think it's everyone.
3: Adult pool parties. Some people are okay with this. Adult pool parties, do they pass the pub test?
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1: Does not pass the pub test.
2: Pub test.
1: Pub test. Does it pass the pub test?
2: Pub test.
3: Yeah, the pub test.
1: Doesn't pass the sniff test.
4: Stop it.
0: Amanda,
4: it's not
0: was
4: helpful.
0: At a party on the weekend, the big movers and shakers.
5: That was just me and my cozy.
0: And?
5: Well, the day after, there was, if you wanted to, a fabulous catch-up recovery breakfast and a swim.
0: Yep.
5: I'm happy to go to the beach. I'm happy to
0: Did
5: be...
0: Did Gina wear a cozzy?
5: Reinhardt.
0: she might have.
5: I'm happy to be in a cozzy at the beach, all those sorts of things.
0: Yep.
5: But with people that I know, no.
0: I've known you
5: I
0: for...
5: I don't want that.
0: 26, 27 years now. Yeah. I've never seen you in a cozzy.
5: No. It's just something I don't feel comfortable in a cozzy
0: yep.
5: around people that I know.
0: It's harder for a woman than a man.
5: I think so.
0: Definitely.
5: I think so. And I've got a friend and we've both said we'd rather lose a finger than go to a pool party.
0: And that's why we're talking in pub test wise.
5: Adult pool parties. Do they pass the pub test?
6: Yes, of course they pass the pub test. Amanda needs to get a flattering costume that could make her feel comfortable in. Yes, they pass the pub test.
7: Of course. I'm a size 20. I'll swim in any body of water. I just wouldn't walk around in my cozy, but I'll swim in any body of water. Enjoy the water. Enjoy the water. I'm about to go for a swim now. I'm a size 20. Who cares?
8: Oh, I most certainly do. But the thing is, you're going to wear a G-string or something like that. You know, if you're going to make it an adult party, you really make it an adult party.
6: I'm with Amanda. I don't want someone else looking at me in my swimming costume. I don't even get in my swimming costume in my own pool. Why would I do that in front of people that I don't necessarily know? No. Mm.
5: It's interesting, true. Isn't it? And it's not about going in the water. I'm not a massive swimmer, but I'm happy to go for a swim.
0: Sure.
5: But I'm not one of those people who has to be in the water every day.
0: What about water like theme parks? That's always tough.
5: Oh, and you have to walk up ladders and people's faces are in your bum.
0: That's, you know, because on one hand you've got the ride, which you're looking forward to, but on the other hand you've
5: that
0: got...
5: That long queue up.
0: Bum in the face. Big disgrace.
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0: 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With massive artists including Ice House, Dragon, Ganga Jang, Don McLean, Lee Kernaghan, Ian Moss, Troy Cassidaly and plenty more live at the Mareeba Rodeo Arena.
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4: 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It's all in your ears. 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
4: 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All of a sudden, there shined a shiny demon in the middle of the road, and he said,
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1: 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Little Goosey making this noise saved the day. And Goosey...

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0: 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With massive artists including Ice House, Dragon, Ganga Jang, Don McLean, Lee Kernaghan, Ian Moss, Troy Cassidaly and plenty more live at the Mareeba Rodeo Arena.
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1: Let me tell you a story about Bert Gerber. 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
1: Woke up to hear a noise he'd never heard before.
3: But he's on a farm. Wouldn't he hear that all the time?
1: No, that's what's interesting. He had a goose that had never honked before. The goose honked was because the barn was on fire. Little Goosey making this noise saved the day, and Goosey has been rewarded with his favourite snack.
3: Didn't end up on the dinner table.
1: No.
3: Those other ones would be, oh, good on you, Goosey.
1: Imagine if they all went up in flames. That smells delicious.
0: Jonesy and Amanda. For the drive home.
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13: Power 100 weather.
14: Well, looking like not a bad day. There's some possible showers around, though, as we make our way to a top of 28 degrees. Dropping back to 16 tonight. They're saying windy with showers, top of 28 tomorrow. Late shower for favourite day Friday. Hopefully it won't affect the big game at Queensland Country Bank Stadium. Humidity's on 81% and here on Sturt Street, 18 degrees.
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0: For tradies, truckies, shift workers and legends everywhere, this is the soundtrack to getting the day started right. Wildy is here. The volume is up. We are Power 100.
14: Morning. Big shout out to Nathan, who filled in for me yesterday. We're feeling the best, so had the day off. Coming up after 7 o'clock this morning, another edition of Power 100 Sweet Rides. Also before 7, we'll have tickets to join us at our preview screening of Verity next Wednesday night at BCC Cinemas, starring Dakota Johnson and also Anne Hathaway and Josh Harnett. So those tickets, like I said, before 7 this morning. And next we'll take a look at the front page of today's Townsville Bully as we kick off with some Five Finger Death Punch. I'm a-

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0: Well, that was a wild ride. Was it Love Roller Coaster 540? You're waking up with Wildy on Power 100 as we take a look at the front page of today's Townsville Bully for Wednesday, the 23rd of September 2026. Top left-hand corner, there's a guy fishing. It said Fisho's whale of a time. Yes, big whale shark. Underneath, couple of lads there, all dressed up, ready for Oktoberfest. CBD set for Stein weather. Underneath that, warrior women and weight. And the big front page picture is a picture of the Great Northern Hotel, all burnt. It says, Torch Pub owner finally answers burning questions. 11 days after fire tore through the Great Northern Hotel, owner Adrian Gabrielli has broken his silence to confirm that the building was uninsured and planning was underway to restore it prior to the blaze. The Townsville-based construction identity purchased the heritage-listed property about 15 years ago before a fire forced its closure back in 2015. Our priority is to make the site safe and reduce the inconvenience to the community during this process, Mr. Gabrielli said. Plus, there's a rebuild campaign as dark past revealed on page 4. So that is the front page of today's Townsville Bully. We're going to come back with the band that I wanted to win Power 100's Rock Wars, but they didn't. They're next.
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0: I felt for certain, having the day off, that Power 100's Jag the Joker would have gone off yesterday, but it hasn't. 1-300-89-1929 is the number you'll need. Around about 8:15 this morning, I am going to throw up a picture of the board so you can see the current numbers that are still available. As I said, we'll do that 8:15 this morning, thanks to Totally Workwear. Coming up before 7, Nickelback. This is how you remind me of what Youngblood and Smashing Pumpkins. Joanna's in there. And we'll get you up to date with all the latest from the newsroom next on Power 100.
1: 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Yeah! But sometimes you're faced with a seemingly impossible challenge. Picking a number.
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4: Hi, I'm Phoebe Humphrey. The United Nations chief has compared AI to the rise of nuclear weapons during an address in New York, Secretary General Antonio Guterres telling the UN General Assembly that AI demands the same sense of urgency from governments. But Donald Trump is embracing it, even coining a new term for the tech.
11: In other words, welcome to the new world of superintelligence-SI. It sounds much better.
4: Former New South Wales police officer Beau Lamar Condon claims he was acting in self-defence when he allegedly shot Jesse Baird and Luke Davies at a Sydney home. His lawyer telling the court he went to the house in February 2024 to pick up items after Jesse broke up with him. The court heard a fight broke out before shots were fired from a service gun. And air traffic controllers are reportedly being offered triple their hourly rate to avoid staff shortages. The Australian reports Air Services is making the move to encourage workers to accept overtime during the school holiday period and avoid further flight disruption.
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4: In sport, Brisbane's Lachie Neale will not play in Saturday's grand final against Fremantle after the AFL Tribunal upheld his one-match ban for a gut punch on Jack Ginnivan. Former Crows great Rory Sloane has told Nine he understands why the verdict has been upheld.
12: But it seems like it's just such a harsh penalty, missing a grand final for something, especially with that kind of footage.
4: And to NRL, the Roosters have named Sam Walker at halfback for Friday night's prelim against the Dolphins, while the Finns' Tom Flegler has been cleared from his concussion. That's the latest news and sport.
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2: 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Power 100 weather.
0: Looking at a top of 28 degrees. They're saying chance of showers, most likely later in the morning and afternoon. Looking at the radar, maybe a spot around Ingham at the moment. Going down to 16 tonight. They're saying windy with showers and top 28 tomorrow. Maybe a late shower on Friday. Possible shower Saturday, late shower Sunday at this stage. Anyway, humidity's on 82% and in Hermit Park, we've got 18 degrees.
2: Good morning, Townsville and North Queensland. Castle Hill still half asleep. The Strand just waking up and Ingham Road is already moving. If you're rolling past the port, heading to site or clocking off night shift, this is your soundtrack. This is your wake-up call. 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
0: Oh, happy Wednesday. Come in. There's few issues with our internet. Everything's always good until it's not good, isn't it? But coming up before 6:30 this morning, I will have another double so you can join us next Wednesday night at our Power 100 preview screening of Verity as we get back into it with the band that I still can't believe it. What? Rock Wars for 2026. This is Pearl Jam, Jeremy, Power 100.

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11: 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And now, he's been promoted. 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

0: What are you doing next Wednesday night, Power 100? You're waking up with Wildy. Well, we are heading off to BCC Cinemas to see this.
1: This is my confession. My autobiography. A writer's words should be honest and bloody and a little bit terrifying.
0: Yes, the gripping psychological thriller Verity at BCC Cinemas. If you would like to join us, just be, let's say, callers 1 and 2, nice and easy. 1-300-89-1929 is the number. We're into the newsroom next.
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13: Good morning, I'm Bethany Ross here with your local news. Well, a 22-year-old Mount Lowe man has been charged after an alleged glass attack in Townsville City. Police say the man struck a 23-year-old Townsville man with a glass at a business on Flinders Street just before 11:20 on Saturday night. The victim suffered minor injuries and was taken to hospital. The accused faces a charge of assault causing bodily harm whilst armed and will front Townsville Magistrates Court on October 1. In other news, a smoke warning is still in place for parts of Townsville with thick smoke from a fire near Cape Cleveland, affecting Gelago, Nome, Cape Cleveland and Alligator Creek. Fire crews were on scene yesterday again, but the fire is not yet under control. Residents affected by thick smoke are being told to stay indoors and close windows and doors. In other news, Townsville has delivered a powerful show of support for its veterans, with the Wounded Heroes 24-Hour Challenge pushing its fundraising total to $118,508. Veterans Centre Manager Dave McHenry says the funds are critical as we head into Christmas, the most dangerous time of year for veterans in crisis.
4: A lot of the veterans who have gone through PTSD and turmoil, they've separated from their families, their friends, and it's a time where they remember sort of what they've lost and what they're missing out on, and that really weighs heavily on them. And that's why we find that those killer times of the year are real crisis surges.
13: Donations do stay open until September 27, with next year's event locked in for September 18 to 19. And finally, children in Townsville have launched into the school holidays with an inclusive camp run by high school and uni students, offering tailored activities at Townsville Grammar designed to support social connection and confidence for kids with disability, all free for families.
9: The camps are provided entirely free, so there is no cost to the families to participate. And in addition to that, there's no need for the families to access their NDIS funding.
13: That's CEO Sophie Ryan speaking of win there. The Sony Foundation program has supported 11,000 children since 1998 and continues to expand across 40 schools and universities.
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14: Hi, I'm Phoebe Humphrey. Well, as petrol and diesel prices return to a six-month high, we're being warned they could soar even further as the Middle East conflict drags on. Experts from Barclays says under a worst-case scenario, they could rise by another 50 cents. The US has slammed Australia's digital duty of care proposal, claiming it facilitates censorship. The US government has raised concerns about the algorithm reforms, which would allow Aussies to opt out of addictive algorithms and simply view accounts they follow. It's requested the Albanese government withdraw plans to mandate it. South Australian police are reportedly pushing for a reward to be offered in the Gus Lamont case. Nine reports police are going to new lengths to find the missing boy 1 year on from his disappearance. And fresh concerns are being raised about underage gambling, with reports some students are getting around age checks and betting while they're at school. The Australia Institute says more than 600,000 12 to 17-year-olds had a punt between 2017 and 2024.
2: Fresh fade. 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
14: In sport, the Lions have suffered a huge blow ahead of Saturday's AFL Grand Final, with the Tribunal upholding a one-match ban slapped on Lachie Neale for his gut punch on Hawthorn's Jack Ginnivan. Brisbane CEO Sam Graham telling Seven they're weighing up an appeal.
15: Disappointed in the outcome, and we're going to consider our options.
14: And team sheets for this weekend's NRL prelim finals have been released. Sam Walker returns from injury for the Roosters, while Nathan Cleary has been named for Penrith despite suffering a foot injury less than 2 weeks ago. That's the latest news and sport.
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2: 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Power 100 weather.
0: Possible showers around most likely later in the morning and afternoon. Chasing a top of 28, overnight low of 16. We can expect windy with showers tomorrow and maybe a late shower on favourite day Friday. Humidity's 84% and currently in Kurrajong we've got 18 degrees.
2: From Laverick Barracks to Mount Stewart, from Ute radios to workshop speakers, Townsville starts early and loud. 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
0: Morning, 1-300-89-19-29 is my number. Well, we had to get Graham Artek up early out of bed this morning. He's in there trying to work out why our internet is not really working. Maybe someone didn't pay the dodo bill. I do not know. After 7 o'clock this morning, another episode of Sweet Rides, all thanks to NQ Cool Cars and Customs. And next, we're going to have a chat to our member for Townsville, Adam Bailey, about the upcoming Breach Bail Go to Jail Forum that's hitting town. Here's the guys that are hitting town on the 7th of November at Queensland Country Bank Stadium, the Fooey's Power 100.

Hey, Wildy, if what you're about to say isn't as great as the song you're about to play, shut up and play the song. Oh, looks like another song, eh? Waking Up with Wildy on Power 100.

0: 6:45. Oh, we do it all thanks to Jawa Off-Road Campers. They've got their Lowdown 17 built tough for real Aussie adventure. And you can see for yourself at 337 Wilcox Street.
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0: It's been a couple of weeks since we caught up with our member for Townsville, Adam Bailey. How are you, mate?
2: Fantastic, Wildy. Yeah, it has been a couple of weeks, but they've been a busy couple of weeks, so understandable. I can appreciate why.
0: Now, mate, I want to talk to you about something that I reckon was named after you. It's called Breach Bailey, Go to Jaylee.
2: I haven't heard that before, but it's not quite that. It's Breach Bail, Go to Jail. It's the next step of adult crime, adult time. So, Wildy, you'd know all about adult crime, adult time. It was the first bit of legislation that we introduced as a government. And basically that did things like remove detention as a last resort. It allowed the courts to consider the offending history of the offender, and it also increased the maximum penalty for serious offences like break and enter, robbery, operating a stolen vehicle, those sort types of things. So that was adult crime, adult time, and that's been showing some positive signs. We are seeing some of the offending start to decline, but we know we've got a long way to go. And part of the, if you look at the bigger system, why is it taking so long to see these signs come through? It's because when these matters are raised and they find an offender, they might be charged with an offence, but then it takes some time and often up to a year for that case to be actually heard and resolved by the court. So in those instances, there's generally two options. The alleged offender might be kept on remand or they might be granted bail. And where they're granted bail, we're seeing too many cases where the offender continues to offend. So that's why we're bringing Breach Bail, Go to Jail. The proposed laws that we've introduced do a couple of things. They create a standalone offence for breaching bail, which is a minimum 12-month sentence if they commit a serious offence while they're on bail. It applies to adults as well as youth. But it also does something else quite good, I think, as far as the number of bail or people out on bail in the first place, because it introduces what's called a high degree of confidence test, where the court has to refuse bail unless they're satisfied to a high degree of confidence that that offender will not commit another serious offence while on bail. So you've got both parts at play. You've got one, it raises the bar for those that get granted bail in the first place, but it also puts a real consequence for negative actions should they continue to offend while on bail. And for Townsville, today we have the committee that's examining that legislation in town to hear directly from our community. So we've got public hearings. They're going across the state. They've been up in Cairns and Mareeba, and today they're in Townsville. And like I said, it's an opportunity for our community to have their voices heard directly by the community that's examining that legislation. And that can be you've been a victim of crime, whether you've got strong views regarding youth crime. If you're interested at all, you can attend to observe or you can attend and have your say.
0: And that's where and what time today, mate?
2: The public hearing is today from 2 o'clock to 4 o'clock, and it's at the Sugar Shaker.
0: And then, obviously, all eyes are still staying in that city area Friday for the big one, mate. The Socceroos taking on Brazil, and we've got the street party happening before it.
2: Yeah, well, we have a couple of activations leading up to that match. So the team should arrive on Thursday. So there'll be activations around Ardo where you might get a glimpse of the teams arriving. Friday, the street party in Flinders Street will be massive. We've secured Sneaky Sound System to headline the party. So it's going to be a great atmosphere. And then the atmosphere at the stadium is going to be electric. One of the interesting things with this game, it's going to bring people from across the nation and across the world. We've seen over half the tickets sold go to people that are outside of Townsville. So there's going to be lots of people come in to see this game. It means lots of investment in our local community, whether it be accommodation providers, hospitality operators, tourism operators. A lot of the people, it's going to be their first time to Townsville. So great opportunity for us to roll out the red carpet, put on a great show and ensure that everyone enjoys their time.
0: And I'm just waiting to see the Brazil fans, mate, because that's one thing I've got to say. As a nation, we need to do better chanting at our sporting events. And these overseas teams, they know how to do it, and their supporters.
2: They do, Wally, and I don't think Townsville will ever see so many Brazilians again, but it's going to be fantastic to see so many Brazilians in Townsville. And like you said, they know how to party. They know how to enjoy a game of football. Remember the Argentinians with the rugby?
0: Awesome.
2: They came and they danced for an hour after they lost. So, just getting that atmosphere, the excitement from the fans, it's going to be fantastic.
0: Well, I might see you in the crowd Friday night at the Socceroos Brazil game. Our member for Townsville, Adam Bailey, thanks for having a chat, mate.
2: Thanks so much, Wally. Enjoy your day.
0: I will. We're going for a walk with Jimi Hendrix next on Power 100.
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16: We surveyed 100 people asking who should do breakfast on Power 100. Not one person said Wildy.
0: Geez, are you right, are you?
16: Yeah, well, most said Karina, but the ferry from Maggie wouldn't start early enough.
1: You're waking up with Wildy.

0: Quarter past eight this morning, you could jag the Joker and get yourself $500, all thanks to Totally Workwear. Grant from Kerwin, have we moved on now, mate? I know your band Pearl Jam won Rock Wars, but, you know, have you moved on, mate?
1: No, mate. I'm still going home. I'm on a buzz, and every time I turn the radio on, mate, I've got Pearl Jam playing.
0: Oh, man. I've got to pull them from the playlist.
1: Stop being a sore loser, would you?
0: Turn it up. Don't you have a bed to go and sleep in?
1: Did you hear what Karina did to you yesterday morning?
0: Oh, no. What did she do?
1: Oh, about you talking about Pearl Jam?
0: No.
1: Did you not hear that?
0: No.
1: Oh, she thought you'd going off like a Wookiee, mate. She's going, you should have heard Bloody Wildy and Molly Malone the other day. And she's going, here, I'll play a bit of the audio. And it's a Wookiee going off crying in the background.
0: See, I don't actually take a day off and then just lay at home listening to her show. I've actually got a life, unlike her, who just thinks of me 24/7.
1: Oh, mate, she's got it in for you, buddy, eh?
0: I know that. Before 8 this morning, we'll throw on some Bad Wolves. Also, No Doubt. Mix in AC/DC. And Beth is happy because the internet is up and running, so she's able to bring us all the latest local news and sport headlines next.
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13: Good morning. Traffic is starting to build. Wilcox Street inbound through Cosgrove to Ingham Road. Under speed through Garbutt at this stage around Duckworth Street. And a little bit of stop start Hugh Street both ways through West End near Ingham Road. 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
18: Good morning, I'm Bethany Ross here with your local news. Well, an airman has been charged after allegedly doing a burnout in front of an unmarked police car with a dog in the tray. Police say the 45-year-old was intercepted on Drysdale Street on Sunday and returned a blood alcohol reading of 0.198. He's facing six charges, including drink driving, unlicensed driving and animal cruelty. In other news, more than 200 Townsville locals signed up for the 24-hour Castle Hill Challenge and hundreds more turned out across the week. And helping Wounded Heroes push its fundraising total past $118,000. Wounded Heroes Australia says the community has smashed expectations. Veteran Centre Manager Dave McHenry says that demand never really stops, with $14,000 going out the door every week to support veterans.
19: Nick D'Amato got up there, and he was up there during the Hour of Power for the Chin-Up Challenge. His efforts alone got us $700 towards our total. We also had Phil Thompson. He pounded out a few laps on the hill. We actually had a world record set during the event too. Devin, who is a wheelchair athlete, and he did 11 laps of Castle Hill.
18: Next year's challenge is already locked in for September 18 to 19. In other news, as part of Dementia Action Week, there are calls for more conversations aimed at improving awareness and reducing stigma. Dementia Australia CEO Professor Tanya Buchanan says that we aren't talking enough about the condition, despite it being the nation's leading cause of death.
20: This year, there are estimated to be close to 500,000 people living with dementia in Australia and 1.7 million people involved in their care. We know the number of people in Australia living with dementia is expected to increase to more than 1 million by 2065. And dementia is currently the leading cause of death in Australia.
18: An estimated 2,649 people here in Townsville have dementia, though that number is expected to increase 83% in the next 30 years. And finally, Townsville residents now have a new tool to stay across bushfire threats, with Council launching a dedicated bushfire dashboard. It brings together real-time fire warnings, incidents, weather and fire danger ratings all in one place. The dashboard will be the first page residents see on Council's disaster website from June to October during North Queensland bushfire season.
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21: Hi, I'm Phoebe Humphrey. Jetstar customers flying today and tomorrow may be able to squeeze a little more in their carry-on. The Australian Services Union is taking 48 hours of industrial action, with members waiving additional fees for things like excess baggage, seat changes and late fees. Beau Lamar Condon is expected back in court today for day three of his murder trial in Sydney. The court heard the former police officer acted in self-defence when he allegedly shot his ex-boyfriend Jesse Baird and his partner Luke Davies in February 2024. His defence claims the shootings were accidental after a struggle broke out. And Donald Trump says he has some thinking to do as the stalemate continues in his war on Iran. The US president says he's confident a deal can be reached after America's midterm elections, but for now he has a decision to make.
22: Will a deal be made with Iran that lets them rebuild and create a far greater country than it ever was before? Or do I annihilate the Islamic Republic?
17: Fresh fade? 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
21: In sport, Brisbane's Lachie Neale will not play in Saturday's AFL Grand Final after the tribunal upheld his one-match ban for a gut punch on Hawthorn's Jack Ginnivan. Bombers legend James Hird telling Nine it's a remarkable call.
0: I mean, this is an absolute champion of the game and one of the most important players in last year's Grand Final, the second half. He's been in remarkable form. This is an incredible result for Brisbane and going to make Fremantle's job all the more easier.
21: And Panthers skipper Isaiah Yeo will return for their prelim clash against the Knights. He's been out with a pec injury but says he's good to go. That's the latest news and sport.
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7: Power 100 weather.
23: Looking at the radar, there's some showers maybe up around the Ingham area at the moment. On our way to a top of 28, I'm about to sneeze. Overnight low of 16, can I make it? Top of 28, windy and showers tomorrow. I'm okay. Friday, late shower and then possible showers Saturday and Sunday. Where did that sneeze go? I do not know. Humidity's on 86% and in Woolgaroo, 17 degrees.
24: 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Grab the coffee, crank the volume and let Wildy do the rest. 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
23: Happy Wednesday. I've just thrown up on our Power 100 Facebook a picture of the Jag the Joker board because there's not too many numbers to pick from this morning when we play after 8.15. Well, being a Wednesday, that means next another Power 100 Sweet Rides. Get the boxing gloves out, huh? Killing Heidi, Power 100.

0: Mate, you better tell us what it is.
1: Yeah, it's an old girl, mate, 1972 V-dub convertible.
0: Where did you get it?
1: Mate, I've actually owned it once before, and my kids love it, and I sold it to a mate, and then he's moved on, so I've bought it back, because I've also got a 1971 GT replica. So I thought, yeah, 72, so it's different. Some people think it's cute, some people think it's ugly, but I just like it.
0: Such a cool car, like, just going for a cruise in this, mate, the head still turn.
1: Yes, exactly, so... No, I love them. Anything old's good.
0: Everything old is new again, they say.
1: Exactly right, Wally. She's air cool. We just had to put a new carby in it, so nice. There's still parts available for them, and it rides nice and good.
0: What size is it?
1: I think it's 1600cc.
0: Nice. That, yeah. That's what I had in my combi.
1: We got no troubles with it. Purrs along like a kitten.
0: Mate, I love when you got to check the radiator.
1: Yes. Don't we trick the young fellas with that?
0: Sure do. Well, Matty, thanks for showing us your sweet ride, buddy. And if you've got your own sweet ride, let us know. Drop me a message via our website, power100.com.au. It is all thanks to NQ Cool Cars and Customs for motoring memorabilia for every man cave. And if you'd like to actually see Maddie's sweet ride, just look on our Power 100 Facebook or Instagram today.
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1: Well, if you want to see world-class circus, jaw-dropping aerobatics, and plenty of laughs, the place to be is the Big Top right next to Queensland Country Bank Stadium. I am talking about Infamous, the show. I was lucky enough to go and see it with my wife on Sunday night. It was absolutely amazing. And Joseph Ashton from Infamous, if people want to grab their tickets, mate, how can they do that?
2: Infamous.net.au. You can get them at the door as well. And just a reminder to everyone, we know the cost of living is a crisis, and we're really on top of that. So anyone in the military, they get a 2-for-1 discount, including veterans. You know, just let us know. And I think the Cowboys are going to be putting out an email to their members. Members are going to get 2-for-1 as well. So you can't get any more generous than that. This is a great offer from us and from them.
1: Well, you can get a little bit more generous. I could actually give away a double right now to call a 5 to go and see Infamous. 1-300-89-19-29. And then Beth, she'll update us next.
0: Every great venue has that moment. The moment the lights go down. The moment the crowd gets loud. And the unforgettable moment the headliner takes the stage. Welcome to Power 100's Rock Room. 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Sing it loud, then stick around. The after party kicks on till late. Rock Room! 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
4: Traffic's under speed. Wilcox Street inbounds through Cosgrove, approaching Ingham Road. Looking better through Garvin around Duckworth Street. And busy on Hugh Street Postways. That's been stop start through West End around Ingham Road. Police are making Queensland safer. They have an important job to do, so there's no excuse for abuse. Authorised by the Queensland Government, Brisbane. I'm Brad Moore, traffic in 30 minutes on Power 100.
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1: Good morning, I'm Bethany Ross here with your local news. Well, a night out in Townsville City has ended with a man allegedly being struck in the face with glass. Police say a 22-year-old Mount Lowe man attacked a 23-year-old at a business on Flinders Street just before 11:20 on Saturday night. The victim suffered minor injuries and was taken to hospital. The alleged attacker has been charged with assault causing bodily harm whilst armed and will appear in court next month. In other news, a new survey suggests we aren't talking enough about dementia, despite being the nation's leading cause of death. One in two Australians say that they have little or no knowledge, even though 500,000 Aussies are currently living with the condition. An estimated 2,649 people here in Townsville have dementia, though that number is expected to increase 83% in the next 30 years.
2: Skin cancer, sun safety, mental health and heart health are all discussed more openly than dementia. And as a nation, we've done a great job in having these really important conversations with national campaigns like Slip, Slop, Slap, Seek and Slide, and asking each other if we're okay. Those conversations have made a real difference. But with dementia, we're not there yet.
1: That's Dementia Australia CEO Professor Tanya Buchanan speaking there. Queensland's biggest sports screen has landed in Townsville. According to The Ville, they've unveiled a massive curved LED screen at its sports bar. It is designed to put fans in the middle of the action from NRL to AFL and UFC, boxing, cricket and major racing. And there's $5 schooners during every NRL finals match as well, from kickoff to full time. And finally, children in Townsville are kicking off the school holidays with a unique camp at Townsville Grammar School, where student carers provide full-time support and create meaningful, inclusive experiences for kids with disability. The Sony Foundation says the program delivers $2.75 million worth of respite each year across the country, breaking down stigma and giving families a vital break.
3: And we're really grateful to the schools in our regional areas that do host the camps, and then also the reach that goes beyond that to those families that don't get anything like this and that are able to attend and stay as a family unit while their kids attend the camp program.
1: That's CEO Sophie Ryan speaking to Win there.
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4: Hi, I'm Phoebe Humphrey. The Coalition says Anthony Albanese remains out of touch when it comes to fuel costs. The opposition is calling for another cut to the fuel excise as prices at the Bowser rise to their highest in 6 months. National Senate leader Bridget McKenzie telling Seven Aussies are feeling the pressure.
5: We're putting on the table a fuel price shield that when that international price stays over $100 a barrel for more than 2 weeks, that it's an automatic reduction, a halving of the fuel excise.
4: The head of the United Nations has warned AI demands the same sense of urgency as nuclear weapons. Secretary General Antonio Guterres making the comparison during an address to the UN General Assembly in New York, which the PM is attending. And Princess Diana's brother has apologised over an error in his new book. Earl Spencer claimed Piers Morgan was the editor of the Daily Mirror in 1993, when it published photos of Diana exercising at the gym. Piers didn't hold that position until 95. He's now calling for the book to be removed from shelves.
0: Fresh fade? 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
4: In sport, Brisbane's Lachie Neal will not play in Saturday's AFL Grand Final after the tribunal upheld his one-match ban for a gut punch on Jack Ginnivan. Former Crows great Rory Sloan has told Nine he understands why the verdict has been upheld.
6: But it seems like it's just such a harsh penalty, missing a Grand Final for something, especially with that kind of footage.
4: And to NRL, the Roosters have named Sam Walker at halfback for Friday night's prelim against the Dolphins, while the Finns' Tom Flegler has been cleared from his concussion. That's the latest news and sport.
0: Harvey Norman Townsville is celebrating the opening of its brand new TV and audio showroom. 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
7: 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Power 100 weather.
8: Should be mostly fine Friday, which is awesome if you're heading along to the Socceroos versus Brazil street party ahead of the big game of Queensland Country Bank Stadium. We're chasing a top 28 today. Some possible showers around the place. Looking at the radar, more to the north of us. Overnight low of 16. We can expect windy with showers and a top of 28 tomorrow. Humidity's on 76%. And currently out of Clewdon, we've got 21 degrees.
9: 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Big guitars, local attitude, and the bloke who's been here through it all. Waking up with Wildy on Power 100.
8: Oh, happy Wednesday. Well, I did have yesterday off. I wasn't feeling too good. Cheers to Nathan for looking after the show for me. But usually I would catch up with Amanda from Townsville Family Life to give us a rundown on, you know, low-cost or no-cost events for the family. And being school holidays, I know that's important, so I thought we'd catch up with her next. This is ACDC on Power 100.

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0: Oh, it's school holidays, Mandy.
2: Oh, isn't it though? And you know what? I'm actually at work, so hubby's on school holiday duty. Woo-hoo! Oh, lucky him. And lucky for the parents out there, I've actually pinned the post for all the magical things that I've gotten my hands on, and I'm always looking for more, but I thought I'd highlight a few today, and there's quite a few, so let's get into it. So Tuesday to Friday, if you're heading over to Otto's Market Precinct, Angelfish Dragonfly Boutique, 2 p.m. Tuesday to Friday, they're doing air-dried clay classes. 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So get along anytime. It's absolutely free. And another one, now till Sunday, October 4, the whole of the holidays, Castletown Shopping Centre is having a free creative craft and hands-on STEM activities, giant games, all sorts to keep little imaginations busy. They can build a solar car, create a puppet pal, design a robot, challenge the family in their giant game zone. You name it, they're doing it daily till the 4th of October, 10 a.m. to 1 p.m. And it's right there near Jewellery by Design, and that's near Big Dub. So get a bit of shopping in while you're at it, I suppose. No bookings required, just rock up. Wednesday, my Small World Adventures over on Hugh Street, Currajong, they are having their Big Little Top Circus theme play experience. It happens today, 9:30 to 10:30, so check out the details when I post it. And Friday and Saturday, everybody's favourite Blue Healer and her sister, NASA, is kicking off Kids Spiegel World with the Bluey and Bingo Circus Dance Party. There's four sessions, 9, 10, 11 and 12. It only runs for 45 minutes, parents. You'll be grateful. But the kids will absolutely love every minute of it because they get to get involved and obviously have a big interactive fun with Bluey and Bingo under the big tent. Heaps of music, movement, lots of surprises. Kids Spiegel World, going to be the place to be. And Bluey happens Friday and Saturday this week. And another great community event, Saturday night, Alex is bringing it back, everybody's favourite, the free event, Full Moon Drum Circle, 6 p.m. to 7:30 p.m. As you know, locals, Gregory Street Amphitheatre, and if you're new to town, that's the one right behind C-Bar, and of course, longboards. So as you go along the Strand, you're looking for that little section at the end of Gregory Street. Absolutely, everybody's welcome. Great free community event. And there is so much more I could tell you while everything's happening because of school holidays, but I've pinned the post to keep it easy.
0: You've missed the biggest event happening this week. I can't believe it. And you're all over it usually.
2: What is? What have I missed?
0: The Australia versus Brazil street party kicking off from 3
2: on Flinders Street. I miss the street party? And it's even got my favourite band, Sneaky Sound System, playing live. Oh, I'm just going to go coral into a hole.
0: Oh, well, to find out all that information, except for the street party, where do they head to?
2: By all means, get on Townsville Family Life. Look for the pinned post. I've stuck it all in there for you.
0: Can I tell you where to go?
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0: Go to work.
2: Oh, no!
0: Oh, yes. We'll come back with Dandy Warhols next on Power 100.
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0: I am so looking forward to getting away on the upcoming Queen's Birthday long weekend. Not this weekend, the following weekend. And if you want to get away in style, do it in a Jawa off-road camper. They've got their toy hauler ready for your big weekend's adventure. Have a look yourself at 337 Wilcox Street. You are waking up with Wildy on this Wednesday morning. Candy from FC's Coffee, what's going on?
1: Been up since 4 o'clock. You're measuring coffee? Four.
0: Oh, you've had four coffees since 4 o'clock.
1: Yeah, so, or four shots anyway. So if you're measuring coffees, your ad said measure coffee. Just saying. Okay.
0: I haven't even had one yet. I'm fanging for a coffee. As soon as I finish this morning, I'm off to get my iced latte before 10 o'clock or maybe before 9. I think I'm ahead of myself. We'll get on some live. Aussie Crew. Also The Verb. And in about 15 minutes, maybe you can jag the Joker and pocket yourself $500 thanks to Totally Workwear. And we'll head into the newsroom and catch up with Beth for all the latest next.
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4: 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What's happening in our local market, Gio?
5: There's been plenty of talk lately about the property market, so what's actually happening here in Townsville? The truth is our market has normalised. 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
9: Thunder speed on Wilcox Street between Cosgrove and Mount Louisa around the Roebuck Zones. Slow into Currajong approaching Hugh Street and Darrell Road. Heavy inbounds through Heatley approaching Nathan Street. 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
10: Good morning, I'm Bethany Ross here with your local news. Well, a 22-year-old Mountlow man has been charged after an alleged glass attack in Townsville City. Police say the man struck a 23-year-old with glass at a business on Flinders Street just before 11:20 on Saturday night. The victim suffered minor injuries but did have to be taken to hospital, and the accused faces a charge of assault causing bodily harm whilst armed and will front Townsville Magistrates Court on October 1st. In other news, a dog was allegedly riding in the tray of a ute when its driver performed a burnout right in front of an unmarked police car down in Ayre. Police stopped the 45-year-old driver moments later, recording an alcohol reading of 0.198, and he's now facing six charges including drink driving, animal cruelty and driving an unregistered and uninsured vehicle. In other news, a smoke warning is in place for parts of Townsville with thick smoke still from a fire near Cape Cleveland affecting Gelago, Nome, Cape Cleveland and Alligator Creek. Fire crews were on the scene yesterday and the fire was not yet under control. Residents affected by thick smoke are being told to stay indoors and close windows and doors. Meanwhile, Wounded Heroes has issued a heartfelt thank you to the community after Townsville's inaugural 24-hour challenge on Castle Hill that raised more than $118,000, funding crisis support for veterans facing the triple whammy of Christmas, school holidays and New Year's Eve.
11: All that money that we've raised will actually stay here in the north. We go through approximately $14,000 a week in support. Townsville in particular has a very large veteran community and retired veteran community, and so does the whole region. We do that immediate crisis stuff to stabilise people so that they can then hook into those other agencies.
10: As Veterans Centre Manager Dave McHenry speaking there, donations do remain open until September 27, with the event set to return in September next year. And finally, Townsville film lovers are in for a pretty big weekend with the Travelling Film Festival returning to Warina Cineplex next month. From October 16 to 18, audiences will get exclusive screenings on films that have taken out some major awards at Cannes, Venice, Berlin and Sydney film festivals. The lineup does include the Aussie documentary Whistle about the World Whistling Championships.
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12: Hi, I'm Phoebe Humphrey. Passengers flying Jetstar today and tomorrow won't have to pay for excess baggage or seat changes as staff slug it out with the airline over pay and conditions. The Australian Services Union says members will either waive the extra fees or have them recorded as $0. Anthony Albanese has met the new UK Prime Minister for the first time. The PM held talks with Andy Burnham in New York. Albanese says our two nations have a long and important relationship.
13: We have history, we have common values,
14: We
13: have a Westminster parliamentary system, and so much of our traditions come from your traditions.
12: And NRL bosses are defending the decision to scrap pre-game entertainment for the grand final. It comes after negotiations with Tones and I broke down less than 2 weeks out from the decider. ARL Commissioner Chair Peter Belandis has told Nine the money will go to grassroots clubs instead.
15: We believe that our money is better spent on these underprivileged kids that can't play with their mates, and we will put $1 million into that.
2: Fresh fade? 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
12: In sport, the Lions have suffered a huge blow ahead of Saturday's grand final, with the AFL Tribunal upholding the one-match ban slapped on Lachie Neal for his gut punch on Hawthorn's Jack Ginnivan. Brisbane CEO Sam Graham telling Seven they're weighing up an appeal.
16: Disappointed in the outcome, and we're going to consider our options.
12: And team sheets for this weekend's NRL prelim finals have been released. Sam Walker returns from injury for the Roosters, while Panther Nathan Cleary has been named despite suffering a foot injury less than 2 weeks ago. That's the latest news and sport.
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0: Saturday's looking mostly fine. Maybe a possible shower. Nothing that will spoil the Gary Moon Memorial, which is happening at Pioneer Park Speedway. Gates open 4 p.m. Racing starts 6 o'clock for that one if you want to go and check it out. Some possible showers around today as well, but looking on the radar more to the north of us. Chasing a top 28, overnight low of 16. We can expect windy and showers and 28 tomorrow. Should be mostly fine for favourite day Friday with a top of 29. Also, humidity's on 72%. And in Brandon, we've got 22 degrees.
18: If you've crossed the street before sunrise,
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18: or you're already halfway up the Bruce,
2: 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Turn it up. This is your wake-up call. 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
0: Morning. Well, once again, there's a great event happening this Sunday you might like to take the kids along to, or the grandkids, or maybe just yourself. We're going to talk about that next. 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
0: It's that time of the month. Coming up Sunday, we head over to the Townsville Train Park. They have a run day on, and to tell us more about it is Rodney from Townsville Train Park. How are you, buddy?
2: Oh, unreal, Wildy. How are you?
0: Mate, it seems like only last week we were talking already. That's nearly a month ago. How are you, buddy?
2: Oh, unreal, Wildy. How are you?
0: Mate, it seems like only last week we were talking already. That's nearly a month ago.

0: Yes, no Crocs and closed footwear, yes.
1: See, I know all about Townsville Train Park now. I'm like a mini train expert, mate.
0: Oh, mate, we'll have to get you over there again, eh?
1: Well, you know what happened last time. I derailed it. So the further away from there I am, probably the better for you guys.
0: No. We enjoyed having your company. We'll have to organise something else with you. And then we've got, as I said, our ongoing projects like our Noomba Railway Station. She's finally on the ground with concrete around her now, so we're getting all the floors repaired and waiting for stairs to go in now, so yeah.
1: Nice. Now, once again, as I said, it's from 10 to 1 this Sunday, unlimited rides for $7, and people can find out all the information about Townsville Train Park via your Facebook page, mate.
0: Yes, by our Facebook page, yes, Townsville Train Park.
1: If you need some money for school holidays, maybe $500 could help you out. 20 out of the 52 cards are left to choose from on the Jag the Joker board. What number would you like? 1-300-89-1929. Call now to play.
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3: Let me tell you a story about Bert Gerber. 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
4: Yep.
3: Woke up to hear a noise he'd never heard before.
5: But he's on a farm. 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
3: No, that's what's interesting. He had a goose that had never honked before. The goose honked was because the barn was on fire. Little Goosey making this noise saved the day. And Goosey has been rewarded with his favourite snack.
5: Didn't end up on the dinner table.
3: No.
5: Those other ones would be, oh, good on you, Goosey.
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1: Helen, how's Mount Louisa going this morning?
2: Yeah, no rush, no making lunches, no finding hats. Can't complain.
1: Just an easy day at the office.
2: Yep, nice and cruisy. Are you feeling better?
1: Yeah, not too bad. Thanks for asking.
2: Good, yeah, good to hear.
1: What number would you like on the board?
2: Well, we had a lucky win at my kid's school with number 50, and he'd like to try that again.
1: All right.
2: So 50, please.
1: Yeah, it's still available. What was the lucky win?
2: It was the 100 board. You know those 100 boards?
1: Oh, yeah.
2: You choose a number between 1 and 100.
1: Yep.
2: And you put down a certain amount, and then half of it goes to the charity, and then half goes to the winner. So, yeah, he chose 50 and he got it. Pretty good, eh?
1: Fantastic. Let's see if he can do the same today as we flip the card. It's the Three of Hearts. Sorry
2: Thanks
1: about
2: for
1: that.
2: Let me have a go. All good.
1: No worries, Helen. Enjoy the easy day.
2: Will do. Thanks, Wildy. Take care.
1: You too. And another chance to jack that joker after 11 with KB. All thanks to Totally Workwear. Love your work. Hugh Street, Kurrajong. News is next.
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0: Power 100's time saver traffic.
4: No problems reported on the ringway through Bolly Plains, Condon and Douglas. The Walcock Street run is under speed between Cosgrove and Mount Louisa and slow into Kurrajong approaching Hugh Street. Darrell Road has eased inbound through Heatley. 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I'm Brad. That's the latest traffic on Power 100.
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12: Good morning, I'm Bethany Ross here with your local news. Well, an airman has been charged after allegedly doing a burnout in front of an unmarked police car with a dog in the tray. Police say the 45-year-old was intercepted on Drysdale Street on Sunday and returned a blood alcohol reading of 0.198. He's facing six charges, including drink driving, unlicensed driving and animal cruelty. Meanwhile, Townsville has delivered a powerful show of support for veterans with a Wounded Heroes 24-Hour Challenge, pushing its fundraising total to $118,508. Veteran Centre Manager Dave McHenry says the funds are critical as we head into the Christmas period, the most dangerous time of year for veterans in crisis.
13: A lot of the veterans who have gone through PTSD and turmoil, they've separated from their families, their friends, and it's a time where they remember sort of what they've lost and what they're missing out on, and that really weighs heavily on them. And that's why we find that those killer times of the year are real crisis surges.
12: Donations do stay open until September 27, and next year's event has been locked in for September 18 to 19. Meanwhile, calls for an increased national focus on a condition that impacts 500,000 Aussies. As part of Dementia Action Week, there is a push for more conversations aimed at improving awareness and reducing stigma. An estimated 2,649 people here in Townsville actually have dementia, though that number is expected to increase 83% in the next 30 years. Dementia Australia CEO Professor Tanya Buchanan says people living with the disease are being left behind.
14: Silence isn't neutral. It has a real cost. And when dementia stays out of the national conversation, it certainly leaves people alone when they need connection the most. But care standards stagnate and the systems that should support people just don't keep pace. Our policy attention, research, funding, they all follow where national conversations go.
12: And finally, Townsville residents now have a new tool to stay across bushfire threats, with Council launching a dedicated bushfire dashboard. It brings together real-time fire warnings, incidents, weather and fire danger ratings all in one place. The dashboard will be the first page that residents see on Council's disaster website, and it'll normally be there from June to October during North Queensland's bushfire season.
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15: Hi, I'm Phoebe Humphrey. Well, as petrol and diesel prices return to a six-month high, we're being warned they could soar even further as the Middle East conflict drags on. Experts from Barclays says under a worst-case scenario, they could rise by another 50 cents. The United Nations chief has compared the rise of AI to that of nuclear weapons, Antonio Guterres doing so during an address in New York to the General Assembly, but Donald Trump has moved to rename AI instead.
16: Super intelligence, and that the use of the word artificial makes intelligence fake. It makes it sound fake, and it is not fake.
15: Air traffic controllers are reportedly being offered triple their hourly rate to avoid staff shortages. The Australian reports Air Services is making the move to encourage workers to accept overtime during the school holiday period and avoid further flight disruption. It means some workers could pocket almost $400 an hour. And Taylor Swift is releasing new music. The superstar taking to social media to announce her new single, Patient Zero, will drop on Friday.
11: Fresh fade. 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
15: In sport, Brisbane's Lachie Neal will miss the AFL Grand Final after the tribunal upheld his one-match ban for a gut punch. Bombers legend James Hird telling Nine it's a remarkable call.
17: I mean, this is an absolute champion of the game and one of the most important players in last year's Grand Final, the second half. He's been in remarkable form. This is an incredible result for Brisbane and going to make Fremantle's job all the more easier.
15: An Aussie sprinter Rowan Browning has shocked the athletics world, announcing his retirement at the age of 28. It comes just weeks after he secured gold at the Commonwealth Games. That's the latest news and sport.
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1: If you're over on the island over the weekend, make sure you go and check out the Sunday markets. They're on 9 a.m. through till 2 p.m. It's absolutely free to go at Horseshoe Bay Foreshore Pacific Drive in Horseshoe Bay. Today, there's some showers to the north of us happening on our way to a top of 28, overnight low of 16. Top 28, it's going to be windy and showers tomorrow, maybe a clearing shower for favourite day Friday with top 29. Humidity's on 68%, and currently at Nellie Bay, we've got 23 degrees.
3: Good morning, Townsville and North Queensland. Boots are on, coffee's strong and the heat's already lining up. If you're heading to site, rolling out of Laverick or halfway to Charters Towers, you're in the right place. This is better music and more of it. And the bloke who's been broadcasting this town up for decades. 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
1: 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Well, I don't know if this could be good or not, but Boss Man Brad is in the studio, and I never hear from Boss Man Brad. So something is going on. We'll talk about it next. This is Aussie Crawl, Power 100.

Hey, Wildy, if what you're about to say isn't as great as the song you're about to play, shut up and play the song. Oh, looks like another song, eh? Waking Up with Wildy on Power 100.

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0: It's not often I get the boss, Brad, in the studio with me. It's either I'm getting a pay rise or I'm getting sacked, or could be something else. Brad?
2: No, mate. We're here today for a good cause. For a good cause. So
0: a pay rise is a good cause, mate, for me.
2: It is. You are a good cause, but that's not today. So today we I wanted to come and have a chat to you about the Breaking Point Challenge for the Cure Starts Now Australia. So there's 30 individuals from Townsville who are taking part in this 30-hour challenge coming up in October. It's all part of fundraising for The Cure Starts Now, which your listeners and the people of Townsville know really well through things like Convoy for the Cure, yep. That sort of thing. So the charity's all linked to raising funds to help with research and clinical trials for childhood and adolescent brain cancer. So it's a horrible bloody thing, but we want to try and raise a bit of awareness on the charity and also try and get some funds going as part of this Breaking Point Challenge.
0: Now, mate, how long have you been training for this thing? It's coming up on the 17th and 18th of October. How often?
2: We kicked off in about May this year, and then they've had a sort of structured training routine around Tuesdays and Thursdays, and then outside that, people have been adding bits and pieces and that sort of thing. But shout out to sort of Paula Poole and the guys at Fuel PT. So Paul has been sort of running us through the drills every Tuesday night for the most part, and then Thursday we've sort of been doing a mix of things, but a lot of walks up the Castle Hill and Palorana and that sort of thing. Just it's good to build that sort of team networking and camaraderie and that sort of thing that we're going to need to get through this challenge.
0: How do you feel coming into it? We're about a month away, so how are you feeling as we get closer and closer?
2: To be honest, mate, like fitness-wise, I'm okay, but it's actually, I'm feeling more and more nervous because it is an unknown. The yep. actual challenge itself, we don't know what it's going to look like.
0: Yep.
2: So the ADF basically facilitate the challenge. But in terms of what we're doing and where we're doing it, we don't know. So it's a bit, that's sort of cool, but it's also, it's also a little bit scary.
0: Better you than me. And mate, as you said, fundraising, or if people would like to get involved with it or know about it or maybe make a donation, what's the easiest way at the moment to do that?
2: So I will share the link on our socials for Power. Otherwise, if people search for the Breaking Point Challenge 2026, there's a number of ways they can donate through the Give Now platform, which is the secure link. And yep. every dollar, mate, that goes through that goes straight to the cure.
0: Well, mate, I can tell you we will be sitting on the sidelines laughing our head off when you're doing the Breaking Point Challenge, mate.
2: Yeah, it's good. Look, it's going to be live stream. So, again, if people are interested and they want to check it out, I encourage them to do so. It was a bit of a laugh last year watching all the people get put through their paces.
0: Yep.
2: But, as I sort of said, great cause and, a lot of hard work and a lot of burpees, mate.
0: All right, mate, I'll leave you to do the burpees. Well, next we're going to have a chat to someone I've got a bone to pick with, the Queen of Magyala, next.
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0: Mike Schneider, I can't believe it's already over. Power 100 Wild, are you about to get out of here? Well, someone that's just come in here, KB, well, I heard you had a dig at me yesterday. What do you actually have to say about that? Nothing. You've got nothing to say. What was that? I heard you had, go at me about the old rock wars.
1: I wish you were in here. Wildy didn't press the right button. He had that monkey noise ready to go, but
0: he didn't
1: have it switched on.
0: I know. And thank God KB's in here to tell you about it.
1: So your joke on me completely backfires. Oh, dear. Mate, no, I just had dead set audio of you after Cold Chisel Beat Kiss at the Rock Wars. You may or may not have sounded like Chewbacca from Star Wars. I was just sharing it with everyone.
0: No, I had calls this morning telling me what you did to me. And I go, you know the difference? When Grant called me, I said, he goes, oh, did you hear what she did yesterday? And I said, believe it or not, Grant, if I'm off sick, the last thing I want to do is listen to Karina's voice. My life does not revolve around Karina, unlike my life revolves around her life, because she's going to even bring me up when I'm not here.
1: Nat, listen, you look pretty good for that facelift I was also telling everyone you had. That swelling's really gone down.
0: Well, you want to watch out, because there's a certain picture I did years ago of you that might get another run. And I remember that?
1: Please, everyone uses those stupid apps these days. You can make my face look like a cat if you wanted to.
0: That was a real picture of you.
1: Yeah, right, okay. And you know what? It's sweet, sweet revenge. I mean, how many times have I fallen off the ferry if I'm sick, or I've gone and got a boob job in Thailand if I'm on holidays?
0: But they're
1: pregnant,
0: real.
1: Pregnant, you rolled that one out one time as well.
0: But that's a real stuff.
1: Never been
0: that
1: to Thailand in my life. Never had a facelift.
0: Maybe I dreamt it. I don't know, but I dream a lot of things. What have you got for us?
1: Verity Tickets, that exclusive movie preview screening we're doing next Wednesday at BCC Cinemas. I'm going to do that after 10 o'clock. But you can, if you can't call right now, you can actually go to our Facebook page. There's a post up there. Let us know you want to go.
0: Are you going to join us next Wednesday night? Because it looks right up your alley, that movie, I reckon.
1: Well, yeah, it's a psychological thriller. Anne Hathaway, she looks really scary in it, actually. I don't know. She might be too frightening for me.
0: All right. We might see her. We might not see her next Wednesday, but you can win tickets with her after 9. Enjoy your morning with KB, and I'll join you from 5:30 tomorrow morning.
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10: Good morning, I'm Bethany Ross here with your local news. Well, emergency crews were called to Abattoir Road at Cosgrove around 7:30 this morning after two cars went up in flames, sparking a small grass fire. Three fire crews did quickly contain the blaze with police and ambos now on scene. No injuries have been reported, with emergency services confirming there were no drivers or passengers at the scene when they arrived. Police are now investigating. Meanwhile, a night out in Townsville City has ended with a man allegedly being struck in the face with a glass. Police say a 22-year-old Mount Low man attacked a 23-year-old at a business on Flinders Street just before 11:20 on Saturday night. The victim suffered minor injuries and was taken to hospital. The alleged attacker charged with assault causing bodily harm whilst armed and will appear in court next month. As part of Dementia Action Week, there are calls for more conversations aimed at improving awareness and reducing stigma. Dementia Australia CEO Professor Tanya Buchanan says that we aren't talking enough about the condition despite it being the nation's leading cause of death.
11: This year, there are estimated to be close to 500,000 people living with dementia in Australia and 1.7 million people involved in their care. We know the number of people in Australia living with dementia is expected to increase to more than 1 million by 2065. And dementia is currently the leading cause of death in Australia.
10: An estimated 2,649 people here in Townsville actually have dementia, though that number is expected to increase 83% in the next 30 years. In other news, power has been cut to parts of Majors Creek and Woodstock this morning for a planned maintenance on the network. The outage is set to end at 2:30 today and will affect about 69 customers. Crews say the work is needed to keep the local network safe and reliable. And finally, children in Townsville have launched into the school holidays with an inclusive camp run by high school and uni students, offering tailored activities at Townsville Grammar designed to support social connection and confidence for kids with disability, and it's all free for families.
12: The camps are provided entirely free, so there is no cost to the families to participate. And in addition to that, there's no need for the families to access their NDIS funding.
10: Sony Foundation CEO Sophie Ryan speaking to Win There. The program has supported 11,000 children since 1998 and continues to expand across 40 schools and universities.
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13: Hi, I'm Phoebe Humphrey. The PM is dismissing criticism from the Trump administration over Labor's proposed digital duty of care laws. The US claims it's a form of censorship and wants American platforms to be exempt, but Anthony Albanese says he's more interested in what's in Australia's best interests.
14: And the digital duty of care is something that we've foreshadowed for some period of time. Not about giving government control, it's about giving people back control over what they receive on their devices.
13: Lamar Condon is expected back in court today for day three of his murder trial in Sydney. The court heard the police officer acted in self-defence when he allegedly shot his ex-boyfriend Jesse Baird and his partner Luke Davies in February 2024. And the so-called Pullman Five could return to the Sydney Swans as early as today for the first time since they were suspended for breaching club standards at a team hotel. And while CEO Matthew Pavlich wouldn't put a timeline on their return this morning, coach Dean Cox said this to reporters.
15: Do you expect no all show up today?
16: Yeah, I do.
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13: In sport, Brisbane is yet to decide if it'll take Lachie Neal's one-match ban to the appeals board after the tribunal upheld his suspension for a gut punch on Jack Ginnivan. It means the 33-year-old will miss the grand final, and Lions chief Sam Graham has told Seven he's feeling flat.
17: He's naturally disappointed, but we're going to consider our options.
13: And switching codes now, Panthers skipper Isaiah Yeo will return for their NRL prelim clash against the Knights. He's been out with a pec injury but says he's good to go. That's the latest news and sport.
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1: Today's the start of will we or won't we? Will we get some showers? Won't we get some showers? We're all going to have to see. At the moment on the radar, there's a bit off the coast. It looks as though it might have got Picnic Bay on beautiful Maggie, a little bit of Cape Cleveland, and earlier, maybe up towards Long Pocket around that sort of Ingham area, where a chance of a shower, the Bureau saying. It's windy, can guarantee that. Tomorrow's going to be windy as well. More of a chance of a showers tomorrow, if you believe the Weather Bureau. Mostly sunny, perfect for Friday, and 29 degrees. Then we're back to a possible shower Saturday. Then we're back to mostly sunny on Sunday. See where I'm going? Will we or won't we, weather? I can tell you, in Gulliver, it is 24.
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0: Eddie and his family were at home upstairs enjoying dinner together, and arsonists snuck downstairs and set the place on fire, hoping to burn it down. Most of us, you'd be mad, you'd hope they go to jail forever, and maybe that was the case, but he also wrote that song. I went back down here at Power 100. Oh, Lisa, you don't sound good, mate. What's going on?
1: Yeah, I'm not feeling too well. The kids are home on the holidays. They got me sick before the holidays.
0: Oh, no. No. And then you've got your hands full with them, and the last thing you want to do is that, I would imagine, but maybe just flake out on the lounge.
1: Yeah, no, but I'm enjoying listening to the radio.
0: Good stuff, mate. Well, Lisa, you're lucky. Card number 5 is still up there for Jag the Joker. I'm going to play it after 11:30. Hopefully the voice can hold on until then, buddy. In the next few minutes, I'm putting on a Gunners cover of a James Bond song in 2 here at Power 100.
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0: They're red, they're hot, they're the Chili Peppers here at Power 100. Cole's got a fishing report for me. Take it away, buddy.
1: You know what I caught last night?
0: What?
1: A freaking eel.
0: No.
1: Yeah, a big silly eel.
0: Really?
1: Yeah. Oh. Just snapped off a couple.
0: They can be very difficult to get off your line. Did you just cut your line? What'd you do?
1: Yeah, I cut it off, let it go.
0: Yeah.
1: I'm in a little shit.
0: What were you chasing?
1: Oh, Barra. Had a nice big mullet, you know?
0: Oh, no. And the eel got the mullet. Oh, what?
1: Yeah.
0: Oh, yeah, I bet you'd be spewed, mate. I would have been spewed too. Well, thank you very much. The eels are on the chew if you're chasing Barra in the fresh. Poison. In under two here at Power 100.
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0: I missed this cool story Monday afternoon. Maybe you heard it. Maybe it was up on your feed. A potentially extraterrestrial object was discovered at Taylor's Beach. Fireys were called, the coppers were called. Anyway, it was determined after about 5 hours that it was just a gas cylinder. Unfortunately, it wasn't something from our, you know, UFO mates, our alien mates. But we are all a bit spooked about Taylor's Beach at the moment, aren't we? Back in July, they actually did have stuff from outer space. They reckon it was probably from SpaceX satellites that we get our Starlink from. Becoming quite the mecca. Cardwell already has the UFO festival. They had that earlier on in the year as well. Got a few friends who live up at Taylor's Beach, and I can tell you, if they were to strip off in their budgie smugglers and sunbake, it might be claimed that ET has returned. You know who you are, my friends at Taylor's Beach. After 10, Spider Bait. And Jeff. With the first two songs. Also, in about half an hour's time, I'm inviting you to the movies. The whole Power 100 family off to BCC Cinemas next Wednesday night to see Verity. It's spooky. It's one of those psychological thrillers. And we've got the whole movie theatre to ourselves. But first, the Power 100 newsroom.
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4: Hi, I'm Phoebe Humphrey. Jetstar customers flying today and tomorrow may be able to squeeze a little more in their carry-on. The Australian Services Union is taking 48 hours of industrial action, with members waiving additional fees for things like excess baggage, seat changes and late fees. It comes as Air Services is reportedly offering air traffic controllers triple their hourly pay to work overtime during the school holidays in a bid to avoid further flight chaos. Anthony Albanese has met his UK counterpart Andy Burnham. The PM holding his first meeting with Burnham on the sidelines of the UN General Assembly in New York. The pair discussed AUKUS, while the UK PM says he's followed in Albo's footsteps of becoming a South Sydney supporter. Donald Trump says he has some thinking to do as the stalemate continues in his war in Iran. The US president says he's confident a deal can be reached after America's midterm elections, but for now he has a decision to make.
5: Will a deal be made with Iran that lets them rebuild and create a far greater country than it ever was before? Or do I annihilate the Islamic Republic?
4: Trump has also rejected calls for the AI industry to be slowed down and wants the technology to be rebranded as super intelligence. And it's been revealed Hayden Panettiere died from an accidental overdose. A South Carolina coroner says the actress died from an accidental overdose of several drugs, including fentanyl. The 36-year-old was found unresponsive in an apartment last month.
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4: In sport, the Swans CEO won't say exactly when the so-called Pullman Five will return to the club. Amid reports, they'll be welcomed back this morning. But if not today, Matthew Pavlich has told reporters it will be soon.
6: I think it's a natural thing that the players will come into the club over the next period. We don't know exactly when that'll be. And the players at some point will have a chat to the broader group.
4: And the Panthers are playing down injury concerns surrounding halfback Nathan Cleary. Cleary will play in Sunday's prelim against the Knights despite a stress fracture in his foot. That's the latest news and sport.
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0: I can report windscreen wipers are on at the intersection of Stanley and Sturt Street here in the city. Having the radar up, there are a couple of showers. They're coming off the coast and they sort of go all the way down in the Burdekin, sort of around Garoo and then through Alligator